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18: Good morning, good morning, good morning, my premium poppets. Thank you for joining me here today on today's episode of Popper Top Tunes. We've got plenty of good music ahead of us today. And as usual, it does have a theme today. So I hope you are willing to play along with Guess My Theme. And yet again, I've got a dog hair on my mic and it's driving me crazy. The text number, if you want to play Guess My Theme, is 0440 133 885. The mobile service is wound up and ready to go. We've got the hamsters doing their job to keep everything running. But it's an easy one today. I will be very surprised if I don't have a certain person who's out there with too many brain cells, making it impossible for me to trick him. But anyway, 9:03, I'm here through till 12 o'clock when the boys and Teresa come in for community matters. So be sure to stick around after my show because there will be more good stuff going around. So I'm not going to give song names today because it gives it away too much, too easily, and it's easy enough. So we're just starting out with a bit of Rick Springfield. Here we go.

You're here on VCA 88.5 FM, where the variety comes alive. It's your station, it's our station, it's the best station in the known universe. I'm Ray the Pop Princess, and this is Pop Top Tunes. And Michael and Jimmy are currently in a race to see who can get the theme first. They both tried it at the second song mark. Close, but not quite there, guys. Not quite there. Now, Jimmy, of course, you'll know as our station president and also the host of Jimmy Will Rock You every Tuesday and Thursday. From 5 p.m. till 7 p.m. Jimmy's show is an absolute cracker, folks. So be sure to tune into his show. He has the perfect radio voice. So it's good things, good times all around. But it continues. So we've got three songs in before anyone has guessed what the theme is. Next up, we've got a bit of Phil Collins and Don't Lose My Number. Here we go.

0: we had there with some Phil Collins, Don't Lose My Number, You Can Call Me Al by Paul Simon, and Alfie by Cilla Black. Funnily enough, that song is about Burke Bacharach's dog. Alfie is the name of his dog. But it's quite a poetic song in the fact that I'm sure if you're a pet owner, you talk to your dog or pet, whatever it happens to be, and muddle through these deep thoughts when you need someone to talk to, but you don't really need anyone to answer back. A pet's great for that. And we have got a smartest cookie in Perth today. Jimmy was just edged out by Michael, having the correct theme of it being all guys' names in either the song or in the title. Just like Romeo's Tune, it doesn't actually say a boy's name in it, but if you were familiar with Romeo's Tune by Keith Urban, you would have known the title even though I didn't read it out. But now we have a community read. Bear with me a moment for the jingle.
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0: The Befriend Network is reaching out and telling you to give it a go in Dayton. 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Okay, so what now? 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They're going to be at the Eastern Blades Hockey Club at 300 Arthur Street, Dayton. For more information, contact the Swan Befriend team on swan@befriend.org.au or 0409 640 642. So there you go. If you need the QR code to contact them, just message us on 0440 133 885, and we can send you a picture of those QR codes so that you can scan them for yourself. Okay, let's get back into it. Now that we know Michael's the smartest cookie in Perth again, quick off the mark you are, Michael, as usual. He did try at the two-song mark, and yes, my first two songs did include the name Jesse, but I don't think I could make a whole playlist of songs just including the name Jesse. You'd probably want to go for names that are a little bit more common, like Bill, John, those sorts of things. Okay. Next up, we have Adam's Song by Blink 182. You're here on VCA 88.5 FM, and this is Pop a Top Chip.

You're on VCA 88.5 FM, where the variety comes alive. My mouth can't say the right numbers at this point, but we are having a good day here. We have had our regular player, Michael, get the smartest cookie in Perth. We'll see if he can get today's screen time swan song just after top of the hour. And we're just continuing with the good times. We had there Adam's song by Blink 182, Bad Bad Leroy Brown by Jim Croce, and Stagger Lee by Lloyd Price. All great songs from different eras. Next up, we're going with a bit of Creedence Clearwater Revival. But if you're wanting to make a request, 0440133885 is the number. Please drop us a line. Or if you just want to tell us how things are going. We haven't heard from Patrick in a couple of weeks. I hope you're okay, Patrick, if you're out there listening and not under the weather or anything like that. Yes, we do pay attention to our regulars and make sure we hear from them. Now, if you're having any trouble getting us on the radio waves, you can always head to our webpage, 885fm.com.au, and just go to the Play Now section right on the landing page. We make it nice and easy for you. If you have any shows that you've missed and you want to catch up on, you can always head to our on-demand page where you can stream all our previous shows. Well, not all of them, most of them. So here we go, back into the music, and we're down on the quarter with Creedence Clearwater Revival.

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17: You're here on VCA 88.5 FM, where the variety comes alive. I'm Ray the Pop Princess and this is Popper Top Tunes. I hope you're enjoying the day and all the great music that has been playing. People familiar with the song Dear John by Taylor Swift just before the break will realise that I did cut that song off for the sponsor spot because it's an 8 minute long song, folks. There's very few songs out there that I think can handle that amount of time without you going, is this song going to finish anytime soon? Yeah. So there you go. Next up, we've got Screen Time Swan Song, a regular segment here on the show. I'll just play you the jingle first.
18: The fat lady is singing. That must mean it's time for
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17: Isn't that an amazing jingle, folks? Yes, done, produced by our production team, Peter. It was just Peter at the time when I made that jingle, but we have Joel that works in production as well now, and they all do a massively great job. Remember, everyone here, folks, is a volunteer, so they give up their own time to make the music great for you. Okay, next up, we're going to play the song from the movie. It's a 1981 movie, so Michael, this might be a little bit difficult for you, this one. Just depends on what your mother's taste was like with movies when you were growing up. But the song is by Christopher Cross, and I wonder if you can guess the movie. The song is called Best That You Can

Yes, folks, you're here on VCA 88.5 FM, where the variety comes alive. That last song there was Fernando by ABBA, and I just got curious because although it's about Fernando, it alludes to a war, and I'm thinking, are they talking about a war in America? But then I thought, oh, no, like Fernando is not the name of an early American, but apparently is widely interpreted as being about the Mexican Revolution, specifically the 1910 uprising. The songwriter Bjorn Ulvaeus has stated that he envisioned the lyrics as a fictional story of two old war comrades reminiscing on a starry night about their time as freedom fighters. So there you go. No definitive war that it's actually about, but that is what it is interpreted as. But you can argue if you like, if you think there's a better answer. Now, it is quarter past. We had our Screen Time Swan Song, which was The Best That You Can Do by Christopher Cross. And Michael made a guess, and he got so close that I'm going to give it to him. He was thinking it was Arthur in New York, something similar, but the movie is just called Arthur. So I assume you haven't watched it, Michael. Check it out. It's got Dudley Moore in it, I think. Yes, it stars Dudley Moore as Arthur. It's the only movie that was written and directed by Steve Gordon, as he died in 1982 of a heart attack at the age of 44. So he did his big debut with, Arthur's Theme, I think, was a pretty popular movie at the time. I was only three, but still. But the song won the Academy Award for the Best Original Song. And yes, it was one of those songs that I think eventually became more well known than the actual movie itself. And there you go. Okay, let's look at the time. We're at 17 past. I'm here through till 12. So don't go anywhere. We've still got more music coming your way with boys' names in it. Our next song up is Frankie by Sister Sledge. Here we go.

0: 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They also cover aspects such as community access and participation in the operation of this service. 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
3: Every morning at the mine, you could see him arrive. He stood 6'6" and weighed 245, kind of broad at the shoulder and narrow at the hip. 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

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And if you spoke at all, you just said hi to Big John. Somebody said he came from New Orleans, where he got in a fight over a Cajun queen, and a crashing blow from a huge right hand sent a Louisiana fella to the promised land, Big John.

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1: The Ellenbrook Death Cafe is who this one's for. Now, it may sound a little strange, but it is a good thing. Sorry, folks. Obviously, someone's being very determined to call me. Never been to a death cafe before? That's okay. It's just as simple as starting a conversation. Did you know the more we talk and plan for death, the easier the burden will be on our loved one when the time comes? So come join us for a chat, cuppa and cookies. Fear does not stop death, it stops life, and worrying does not take away tomorrow's troubles. It takes away today's peace. Death Cafe is free to attend. Tea, coffee and cookies are provided, or biscuits if you're Australian. First Monday of each month from 10 a.m. till 11:30 a.m. at the Ellenbrook Library. Yes, folks, and this is something I support and encourage myself. Like, I've had conversations all my life around death and the passing of loved ones with my parents. I know what their plans are for their bodies after they're gone. And it's helpful to bring that sort of comfort and familiarity around it. It's not morbid to talk about. It shouldn't be taboo. It happens to every living thing on this planet. Eventually, all the gears grind to a stop. And if you're prepared for that, it does make it easier for you. Anyway, we are at 10:34, and the next thing I'm going to be playing is a request. Now, this request comes from Michael, our winner winner chicken dinner and smartest cookie in Perth, and he's requested the song Brine Storm. By the Arctic Monkeys. I must have misread it because I thought he said brainstorm, but it is Brian Storm. No wonder I was having trouble finding it. Okay, here we go. Brian Storm for you.

You're here on VCA 88.5 FM, where the variety comes alive. It's your station, it's our station, it's the best station in the known universe. I'm Ray the Pop Princess, and this is Popper Top Tunes. I hope you have heard an absolutely smashing hump day. Heading on down to the weekend. All the kiddos are on holidays at the moment, so I'm sure there's quite a few mums and dads that are out there pulling their hair out due to bored kids. Like, yes, I know it's only like the third day of holidays, but that's more than enough for kids. Anyway, we're having a beautiful time listening to some great music. That last one there was that famous Hey Mickey by Tony Basil. Great song. Now, next up, we're going with a little bit of Rocking Robin. I guess Robin can be a girl's or a boy's name, but I've used it as a boy's name here. Okay, let's go. Bobby Day.

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9: 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It's your station, it's our station, it's the best station in the known universe. I'm Ray the Pop Princess, and this is Pop Top Tunes, or at least the last hour of it. It's currently 11 a.m. on Hump Day. It's supposed to get up to 21 today, which is... On my opinion, it's a bit on the warm side. A lot of other people will say it's too cold. Not me. I've still been sleeping with my window open and my fan on to keep me cool. So I'm an odd bod. So you can't trust what temperature I reckon it should be. Okay, so we had in there... Rocking Robin by Bobby Day, Vincent by Dan McLean, Tom's Diner by the Giant Rooks, Oliver's Army by Elvis Costello and the Attractions. Now, Tom's Diner, that's not the original, that is a cover. It just happens to be a cover that I do quite enjoy. The lead singer has such a rich and soulful type of voice. But yeah, it does make it very different and have a different vibe, to the original. Okay. Well, after this hour, we're going to have, Ben and Freddie, hopefully both of them in today, and Teresa. Poor Freddie was a bit under the weather last week, but hopefully he's back up and on his feet and ready to wow you with his great show, Community Matters. So I do strongly recommend you stick around, hear what's happening around the place. They have a very interesting show with a lot of information coming at you. Next up, we're going to do some, let's see, A Boy Named Sue by Johnny Cash. I'm sure you all remember this song. It's been around for quite a while, but here we go. A Boy Named Sue.

zoo. What could I do? I got all choked up and I threw down my gun. I called him a pa and he called me a son. Come away with a different point of view. And I think about it now and then, every time I try and every time I win. And if I ever have a boy, I'll name him Bill or George.

You're on VCA 88.5 FM, where the variety comes alive. I'm Ray the Pop Princess, and this is Popper Top Tunes. Now, if you're wanting to make a request, you're going to have to be quick because we're in the last hour of the show. 0440133885 is the number. I can get them in pretty quickly if you let me know what you want. Michael got himself a request a little bit earlier. Brian Storm by the Arctic Monkeys was the one that I played for him. So is there something you think that's better than that? Let's continue on with the music as quickly as we can so that we've got plenty of music before the boys come in for the Community Matters show. Benny and the Jets, Elton John. Not Freddie and the Jets, Benny and the Jets.

Now, folks, we do have a request from the lovely Baz. He has requested to come on Feel the Noise by Quiet Riot. We'll certainly play that for you, Baz. I hope you're enjoying the sun out in Gooseberry Hill. Have some fruit while you're there.

Yes, folks, you're here on VCA 88.5 FM, where the variety comes alive. It's your station. It's our station. It's the best station in the known universe. I'm Ray the Pop Princess, and this is Papa Top Tunes. We had a PSA in there for one of our other hosts, Paula Goes Pop, on a Saturday morning. And I would encourage you to check it out from 8 till 10 on a Saturday. And a nice, interesting factoid that you may not know. Paula is actually quite a spectacular barista as well. So not only can she spin a good tune for you, she can pour you a good coffee. Yeah. See, there you go. I give out all the good goss. If you maybe want to sneak a coffee from her, head out to the Swan Settlers Markets. That's usually where I find her. Okay. We're having a great morning here this morning. We're playing some requests for Baz. And next up, we're playing some more music, and we're going to go with a little bit of Johnny B. Goode by Chuck Berry. Get your dancing shoes on.

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They say 21 is the age of responsibility. 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
1: Okay, folks, we're at that time where I say so long, farewell, a vidazen, goodbye. Thanks for joining me on today's episode of Popper Top Tunes. Thank you to Michael for, as usual, guessing my theme and the Screen Time swan song. So you get to be the smartest cookie and winner winner chicken dinner today. Thank you also to Baz for making a request. So I hope you all have a wonderful Wednesday. And join me again next week when we have the 90s Mega Mix on Monday from 2 to 5. And then Popper Top Tunes again next Wednesday from 9 till 12. But don't go anywhere at the moment. The boys and Teresa are getting set up ready for Community Matters. So don't go anywhere. They're all looking pretty schmick, ready to go. But again, thank you. Now, if you see a stranger without a smile, be sure to give them one of yours. The world needs more kindness and love. So go out there, spread it around, make the world a better place. Farewell, folks.

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15: 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You're with Ben, Freddie and Teresa for Community Matters. How are we, guys?
16: We're great. I'm back.
17: You're
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17: Yeah,
15: glad to hear you. Freddie.
16: From Storm Freddie, I'm back.
15: No, great to have you back, Freddie. And big
16: Thank you very much. To
15: Ray, just before we get started, shout out to Ray, who was with you from 9 o'clock this morning. I'll leave this up to you. We had to say it last week.
16: Yeah, she did. She had a fantastic program, didn't she?
15: She did. Morning. The program is called?
16: She did.
15: Popper Top Tunes.
16: Oh, Popper Top.
15: That's our favourite saying.
16: Popper Top Tunes. Popper Top Tunes. It was very interesting. Anyway, Ray, thank you very much for the music, because it was, as always, very interesting. I was, again, doing the last final bits for the program and listening to Ray, and it's like, very interesting, very interesting. So another great program today. We have Little Maeve. So Maeve won the colouring competition, the Easter colouring competition.
15: A bit of an artist.
16: Earlier this year, yes. She did come and meet us at one of the sausage sizzle. So then today, this morning, she's going to come into the station. It's her first radio experience.
15: Oh, look at that.
16: And she's only 6 years old.
15: 6 years old.
16: She is.
15: Wow.
16: This cute little Maeve, she's going to tell us all about her little life. And it's full, Ben. It is full.
17: And she's quite talented, isn't she?
16: She is very talented.
17: It's not just drawing.
16: No. Not just drawing. I'm not going to tell you much now. So then we'll find out
15: from her. Well, that's great. Just come
16: her.
15: And said, g'day, hit a sausage sizzle. And next thing you know, she's on the show.
16: That's right. Love so it. How exciting is that? So I hope her classmates are listening to the station today. A second part of the program, we'll have Michelle Maynard. She's going to come into the station, so we know a little bit more about her. She's another social person, and obviously in the political side of her life. And then we always have Mayor Tanya Richardson to tell us what community events we can attend or what she has attended, and Tani from the Botanic Edit to tell us about the plants of the week.
15: Excellent. That's looking forward to that. It's a massive show today. As always, very interesting.
16: Yes, and I also have to say hello to, I think her name was Robina. and that she has reached after your program, guys, last week. And she had some questions to integration. Thrive integration.
15: Oh, Thrive integration. Yeah, yeah.
16: She had some questions, so we forward her the.
15: So that was Chris
16: details.
15: Last week that
16: That's
15: came in.
16: That's right. Yeah,
5: oh, he was fantastic.
15: It was amazing, wasn't it?
16: It was very, very good. So Robina reached out.
5: Because she has a relative that
16: correct.
5: Is yeah in need of some assistance.
16: That's right. So hopefully she got the answers that you know everyone is searching when it comes to that kind of difficulties.
15: Fantastic. So as always, if you want to get involved, if you want to speak to any of our guests, we've got Mavie from the Kids Colouring Competition. Looking forward to that. Michelle Maynard, our local member, our state member. The Mayor, Tanya Richardson, or Tiny for Plan of the Week. 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
2: Yes, beautiful. Minimum of 9. It could be up to 11, but know there's going to be 9.
4: That's fantastic.
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4: So can you repeat again where can they go?
2: So it's the Dungeon Youth Centre, 1 Kingfisher Avenue in Ballajura. It's right where the Aqua Centre is there in Ballajura.
4: Right. Yeah. And what day is it again?
2: It's on the 16th of July. So that's Thursday next week.
4: So next week.
0: Well, it's coming up. So
4: we remind you next week because Wednesday is the 15th and then the day after
2: This event. If you need support or you know someone who does, just send them along. You'll be absolutely blown away at what everyone will have there.
4: And you'll get a ride with Tilly.
2: Yes, a ride in Tilly the bus.
0: Very good. That's a beautiful bus. You must be loving it.
2: Yes, it was sponsored by IGA, Ellenbrook, actually.
0: Yeah.
4: Wow, fantastic. talking about sponsors, I do have to mention the sponsors. So Bendigo Community Banking and branches at Bullsbrook, Ellenbrook and Bindoon, and also the IGA, Woodlake in Ellenbrook, Stratton, Maddington and Gosnell. So thank you very much
0: to our sponsors.
4: Yeah, absolutely. Because otherwise, without you, we can't do these programs. Since we have the community read done, I'm going to do the community news.
0: We missed you last week, mate. It doesn't have the same ring, weird and wacky news. Doesn't have the same ring when you're not here.
2: You meant to say the weird and wonderful, but you didn't. You just said just news.
4: No, it's weird. Weird and wonderful.
0: It's the alleged news.
2: Yes.
4: Weird and wonderful.
2: But it keeps on calling it alleged. Is it allegedly or is it real, Freddie?
4: They are all real. I have evidence with sources. So if anyone has any doubt.
0: It's on the internet. It must be true.
4: That's it. Give us a call on 9297-1088 or send us a text on 0440-133-885 or an email on 88.5@vcafm.com.au and I will give you the source of where I find them.
2: And how about, Freddie, how about if somebody in the community has some weird and wonderful news that
4: they'd
2: like
4: to share? Bring it on. As long as it's not gossip about other people. We
2: it's
4: can do
2: be
4: it.
2: Verifiable.
4: Yes, we have a new young presenter with us, so maybe we can give it to her and she will verify the information for us.
0: We shall see. You've had a week off, so it must be a bit of weird and wonderful news this week.
4: It was. So this happened on the 6th of July, and apparently a bear checked into a hotel. So what do you guys do if imagine you're enjoying a quiet night in your hotel room. You have unpacked your bags, you have settled into bed, then you hear a scratching at the door. You think, probably housekeeping or food or...
2: So not the window, literally inside the door.
4: It is inside the hotel. And sorry, I'm having some imagination problems at the moment with scratching at the doors, being in bed late at night, unpack the bags. But when the door bears open, okay, and standing there is a full-grown brown bear.
0: Wow.
2: Did you say a bird or a bear?
4: A bear.
2: Oh, I thought you were talking about a bird.
4: No,
2: it's
4: no.
2: A bear.
4: No.
2: Inside the hotel.
4: Inside the hotel.
0: Where was this? Canada or something?
4: This was in China.
0: In China?
4: in China. So the bear has wandered into the hotel, opened doors, looked for food, and eventually found two very surprised guests. Thankfully, nobody was injured.
2: Oh, but so they weren't eaten. They weren't eaten for food.
4: No, it wasn't room service for the bear. But it was a five-star hotel, too.
0: Wow. That's incredible. Kidding.
2: Did they lose a star for that?
4: Well, I think they should have had a star. They included nature.
0: An extra experience.
4: With the experience.
2: I don't know. I wouldn't want to go to a five-star hotel and find a bear.
4: What will be the first room. Thing that you will do, Teresa?
2: Bear in the room?
4: Yeah.
2: I'd probably jump out the window.
4: Well, that's not an experience.
2: You couldn't lock yourself in the toilet because it could just come through that door as well, and then you'd be cornered. Then you'd be definitely dinner.
3: That's scary.
4: I might call Ben.
3: I'll believe that one. I'll believe that one.
4: I tell Ben, look, Ben, evidence. Weird and wonderful. See, Ben, I'm in the hotel room. There's a bear. Well, the next one that we have, it happened at the United States, and maybe myself and you, Teresa, maybe we take points for this one, because they did a billboard to help people find love.
2: Oh, did they?
0: It was like a matchmaking billboard.
4: So this was on the 2nd of July. So this was, instead of dating apps, apparently they're not working anymore. Someone decided the best way to find love wasn't online, it wasn't speed dating, it wasn't a blind date, it was a billboard. Oh. Imagine driving to work and seeing someone, giant's face, behind the highway, beside the highway, with a message that basically says, hi, I'm single, call me.
0: Oh, wow. That's a billboard, like a Tinder billboard.
2: Well, that's going very
4: desperate, big.
2: Isn't it?
0: Yeah, right. Wow.
4: One of those. But isn't that, what about?
2: How many phone calls could you possibly get?
4: Well, what about if you don't meet the beauty standards?
0: I don't know.
4: Is that a crash accident hazard?
0: If you're single, would you be inclined to call someone that's put an ad up on a billboard? Like, that's a bizarre.
2: It is bizarre. But that's why it's on Weird and Wonderful, isn't it already?
4: That's right. And, you know, we are talking again.
2: So
4: about,
2: his face and phone number.
4: Yeah, a massive face on a billboard.
2: I wonder how handsome he was. He must have been very handsome.
4: Well, that's what I'm saying. What about if you don't reach this beauty standard?
2: Yeah.
0: Oh, talk about putting yourself out there. That's
2: I wouldn't put
4: definitely out there.
2: I can see you on a billboard.
4: Oh, hell no.
2: Ready, right up. Single.
4: Can you imagine the traffic that I will cause? Perth City has already a problem with traffic. Me on a billboard. Oh, God help.
0: Everyone rubbing it in. No.
4: Call the fire brigade.
0: Very good.
4: And the last one again from United States. It's a gender reveal for birds. This is chip birds, not bears.
2: Not bears, birds. Now we've birds.
4: I do have a problem with the accent about birds. It's birds. So we all heard about gender reveal parties, blue balloons, pink smoke, cake surprises. But now someone held a gender reveal party for birds. Now, calling about desperation and madness in this bloody planet, we're going.
2: So you mean using birds or for birds?
4: Let's find
0: chicken
4: out.
0: Chicken egg.
4: So imagine trying to keep a room full of birds calm long enough to reveal the surprise.
0: So the birds are the surprise.
4: What? At that point, I think the birds were probably less interested in the announcement and more interested in escape. So they obviously used the birds.
2: So they must have got pink birds?
0: Colored birds.
2: What would they use?
4: Flamingo for the girls.
2: How many flamingos could you get in your house?
4: As many as you can.
0: What are you for blue? What?
4: The bluebirds.
0: The little bluebird.
2: Sounds expensive.
0: Yeah.
2: And difficult.
0: That's a bit over the top, isn't it?
4: I wouldn't want to clean after that.
2: Okay. Oh, I want to see where you got that one from.
0: Yeah, I don't know.
4: This was, hold up.
0: Let people cutting off before he verifies it.
4: News of the weird story. Hold on. I lost the page.
0: Oh, that's right.
4: I lost it.
2: You'll find it. We'll swing back around
0: somewhere
2: to
0: somewhere on the internet. So.
4: I'm going to squeeze another one, Ben.
0: Squeeze another one?
4: Don't take me away.
0: Squeeze it in.
4: This is Batman in Mexico. 29th of June, 2006. And the source is Audi. So imagine waking up one morning. You open the newspaper and discover Batman that has been working in your neighborhood. Not the movie character. It's a real man dressed like Batman. he's been catching suspected motorcycle thieves, tying them to tying them to lamppost with tape,
2: you're
4: leaving them there for the police.
2: Is he getting help from Robin Hood?
0: I did say that.
2: Oh, sometimes is it Robin? Like Batman and Robin? Not Robin Hood.
0: Well, taped to a, like gaffer tape to a like, light
2: post.
0: You're joking. And stuff.
4: Yeah, I think that was cool.
0: Like a proper vigilante.
2: Like a real life.
4: Like a real life.
0: I don't know if it was a Batman suit. I didn't see that part. I think they've just found these people taped to light posts and thinking, put two and two together.
2: No, it definitely says Batman.
4: It says Batman. But he didn't use the Batmobile and he didn't use gadget. He just used duct tape.
0: Okay. Is he a billionaire like Batman?
4: Well, I'm not sure. Is he a superhero or just creating more paperwork for
2: superhero
4: police?
2: Superhero and billionaire. Is he single?
4: Let's put him on the billboard. So, people that are into advertising of billboards, Teresa would like to go on a billboard. She wants to find her Batman.
0: Oh, well. And on that note, that is the weird and wacky news for this week. Welcome back, Freddie.
2: Yes,
0: we missed this last
2: back,
0: week.
4: Thank you for having me.
2: Yeah, I tanked it last week, so I'm so glad you're back, Freddie.
0: So, yeah, still got plenty of the show to go. So, up next, we've got Mavie, the one that you met at the Sausage Sizzle, coming in to chat. And
4: that's
0: then
4: right,
0: Michelle Maynard a bit later, along with the Mayor, Tanya Richardson, and then Tani for Plan of the Week. So, if you want to get involved in the conversation, flick us a text message, 0440-133-885.
4: Yes, or else give us a call on 9297-1088.
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0: 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You're here for Community Matters with Ben, Freddie and Teresa. Are you shaking your head for no, or are you just grooving along with the Huntrix song? Looking for your microphone. Look at here. Jump in here. Where's your microphone?
1: No microphone. Oh, funny.
0: Jump in here, Freddie. Can you reach? Oh, here we go. That moves out that way. There we go.
2: Here we go.
0: Now we can hear you.
2: No, much better.
0: Maybe it's deliberate. Maybe we just moved it away for
2: a... Maybe. Where's my microphone gone?
0: No, so we are here with our first guest.
2: That's right. So we're here with little Mavie. So the story with little Mavie is it's really, really cute. So this little girl, she's 6 years old, and she have entered a coloring in competition. And this was at Easter time. And she won it. So it was a beautiful drawing that she's done. To collect her prize, she came to one of the sausage sizzles at Bunnings. So we met her there. And part of her prize is coming onto the radio station as a guest with us. Christ. Now, not just that. This little girl, she can do so many things. So
1: at the age of six.
2: At the age of six. I think I haven't done half of this, and I'm in close to the 50s now. And she loves animals. She loves swimming. She does netball. She plays the piano. There is so much stuff that she does. And she also brought the keyboard with her. So we're going to listen to a bit of a concerto. Can we call it a concert? A small concert?
0: Well, do you want to say hello?
3: Hi.
0: Hello. How are you? How old are you, Mavie?
3: I'm six.
0: You're six. This is exciting. Is it your first time on radio?
3: It is my first time.
0: Sorry?
3: It is my first time.
0: It is your first time. Is it a bit scary? No?
3: A little bit?
0: Oh, you're doing great. So thank you for coming in. What a great prize to win. What did you think when you won it?
3: I felt good. I felt excited.
0: Yeah? Oh, very good.
1: So what was the rest of the prize, if I can ask? Was it just coming onto the radio?
2: No. She actually didn't know about the radio, so that was a surprise. When she collected, I think she had some craft.
3: It was a bluey thing.
2: What was it?
3: A bluey thing.
0: Oh, bluey.
1: A bluey, as in the toy, show. The blue.
0: The bluey, what is it, a kelpie or blue hair or something?
2: Cartoon.
1: Yeah. Is that what you won?
0: Oh, how good. Do you like Bluey?
3: Yeah.
0: You got to say yes, yeah.
3: I love it.
0: Oh, very good.
1: So did you get an Easter egg?
3: No.
1: No Easter egg.
0: Mm-hmm.
1: Oh. Who was running this competition?
2: Jimmy. What happened to the Easter egg?
0: Oh, come on, Jimmy. That's all right. We learn for next year. So you're going to play the piano for us today. You brought in your own keyboard.
3: Yeah.
0: What are you going to play for us?
3: Ode to Joy.
0: Ode to Joy. All right. Well, while we get you set up over there.
2: Yeah. Shall we start with the playing the piano?
3: Yeah.
2: Yeah, do you want to start with that one? And then we know a little bit more about you?
3: Yes.
0: Excellent.
2: Yes, and you're here with Mum too. So we're going to say hello to Mum too. Hello, Mum.
1: Hi, Mum.
4: Hello, everyone. Thank you for having us.
2: You're doing a very good job with her. And I must say, Mum was very organized when I asked her to send me some questions about Mavie. Actually, some information about Mavie. Oh my goodness, this lady is well organized. The text message that I received was perfect. If I get that from everybody, it will make my life very easy.
0: Oh, very good. So we'll get you all set up with the keyboard there and go away. So Ode to Joy. What a great song. I've heard this. My kids play this when they...
1: Oh, really?
0: ...instruments at school as well. You play this as well, don't you? You used to, yeah.
1: So what instruments have you played, if I can ask?
0: Are you going to rope her into the microphone? Or are you going to jump on?
1: Onto the microphone.
0: For everyone that's listening, I've got my daughter in. I brought my daughter in today for school holidays, and we've been egging her on to get on the microphone. She's been a bit hesitant to. So do you want to tell them what you play?
5: I only play viola, which is like it looks similar to a violin, but it's bigger and it's slightly lower.
1: Only the viola? Really? I don't think I've heard of that before. So it goes on your shoulder, under your chin, the same as a violin?
5: Yeah, like you hold it the same as a violin and it kind of looks the same, but it has like it doesn't have the higher string, instead it has like a lower string.
1: A higher, I don't even know what that is. What do you mean by a higher and a lower string? Do you mean in sound? Or?
5: Yeah, so there's like four strings, and on a violin there's like an E string, which is super high, whereas the viola doesn't have that. Instead it has a C string, which is quite low. Oh,
1: and how long have you been playing that for?
5: Since I was in year two. So
1: wow,
0: that's all right. We're not here to hear
1: anyhow
0: hear from my daughter. We're here for Mavie, and she's going to play.
1: Be These people are so talented.
0: Ode to Joy. So are we ready to go, Mavie? Yeah? All right, take it away.

0: Very good. Oh, well done, God. Maybe.
1: That's amazing. 6 years old.
0: 6 years old and got the nerve to come on the radio and play live. That is fantastic.
1: Wonderful. That's amazing.
0: Well done. So good. Thank you so much. How long have you been? We need to fix up that microphone again for so maybe can actually talk. But maybe, how long have you been playing the piano? Oh, there we go. Back on the chair. Don't knock her in the face with the microphone. Oh, did you see that? I saw that. Teresa's here helping with the microphone, getting her in the chair, and the microphone slipped a bit and almost whacked her in the face.
1: Nearly hit her nose.
0: That's all good. Now, very well done. How long have you been playing the piano, maybe?
1: How long have you been playing?
2: I started this year.
0: This year? And you're already playing songs like that, Ode to Joy. Well done.
1: So is it lessons at school or is it other lessons outside of school?
0: Outside of school, yeah. Very, very good. So when did you work out you wanted to play the piano? Was it something that was offered at school? So what made you want to play the piano? Do you think it'd be something cool to do?
2: Yeah.
0: Yeah? Oh, very good. Yeah, it's a bit, the microphone's a bit funny over that side. It's not doing what it's meant to be doing. But that's all right. So
1: it's
0: any
1: not
0: of
1: behaving
0: you,
1: itself.
0: Do you have friends at school that play instruments as well, or are you the only one?
2: I only know one person.
0: One more person. Wow, that's pretty good. And you enjoy it?
2: Yeah.
0: Yeah? Do you know any other songs?
2: Yeah.
0: You do? How many songs do you think you
2: forgot.
0: You forgot? I played the piano very briefly when I was a kid, but I wouldn't be able to remember any of it now.
1: No.
0: Not at all.
1: I actually did some music when I was at university.
0: Oh, did you?
1: And because I'm not musical at all, and I just did it so it would be easy.
0: And
1: so
0: was
1: I
0: it?
1: Thought, no. I joined the choir. Oh my goodness, that was terrible. And then I tried percussion. I can't even do percussion. I'm not even good for the triangle.
0: Yeah, ding, good ding. You can't even ding on cue.
1: Horrendous. Horrendous. But I passed.
0: Oh, well done. So, excellent.
1: I could contribute somewhat.
0: That's all right.
3: I play the radio. Does that matter? Is that valid?
0: Freddie's a fantastic singer. You should ask him to sing a song.
3: 100% Ben.
0: He's fantastic.
3: We have to do a Put program just for that. That and then after I put myself on the billboards.
1: Oh, I'd like to see that.
3: So, maybe, what school do you go to? Okay, and do you think your friends are listening to you?
2: Maybe.
3: Yeah, you're going to be so popular when you go back to school.
0: This is
1: famous.
0: This is all recorded as well, so Mum can even download all of this. And
2: I think I already am famous.
3: Oh,
0: well done.
3: Is that because of the piano?
2: No.
3: What are you famous for?
2: Because one day I sang.
3: Did you sing at school?
2: Yeah.
3: And what did you sing at school?
2: I sang All in School.
3: Oh, there we go. What's your favorite color, maybe?
2: Pink.
3: Oh,
0: great
3: of
0: choice.
3: It is. Pink.
1: Beautiful pink shoe she's wearing. You would have seen this lovely looking 6-year-old girl with the curly blonde hair, blue eyes. She's got pink boots on and wearing a beautiful purple dress with flowers.
3: Yes.
1: It's absolutely gorgeous.
3: And they can actually see her because I have done a live video when she was playing on the keyboard. So if they jump onto our social media, Community Matters, you will see a little clip when Maeve was playing the piano. All right, let's find out a little bit more. So you told us that you sang at school, that you like the color pink. Let's see, what do you want to be when you grow up? Now listen to this, okay? Let me just remind you, she's 6 years old. So what do you want to be when you grow up?
2: A vet.
0: Wow. Why do you want to be a vet?
2: Because I love animals.
0: You love animals. Oh, how good is that?
3: So
1: have you got a favorite animal?
2: Yes. Oh, I got two favorites.
0: Two favorites?
2: Fennec fox and otter.
0: Oh.
3: And an otter.
1: That's different.
2: Otter.
0: That's great.
3: Well, I will ask you a question, because just a little while ago we had one of the weird and wonderful news, and it said that in China there was a bear, a big brown bear that went into this hotel. So if you were in the hotel with mom and dad for a holiday in China, because I also know that you do travel a lot too, don't you? Yeah.
0: Yeah.
3: What would you do if you open the door and you find a big brown bear?
2: I would hug it.
0: Oh! Hopefully it would hug you back.
1: I'm afraid you might be dinner.
3: Maybe you will have honey. Do you think you will have honey? So then you tell him, oh, brown bear, not me. I will give you honey.
0: Oh, very good.
3: Oh, my goodness. So do you have a pet at home?
2: I don't have a pet.
3: You don't have a pet at home. Okay. And what is the funniest animal that you know?
2: Baboon.
0: Baboon.
3: A baboon. I love your selection of animals. It's
0: a bit
3: good
0: funny,
3: selection of animals, isn't it?
0: That's Rikiki off Lion King. Was it Rikiki, the baboon, the shaman off Lion King? I think he was a baboon.
3: Oh, yes.
1: I think he was too, actually. Mm. My favourite is the Roadrunner.
0: Oh, really?
3: What? Maybe doesn't know where Roadrunner is, because that was back in the 1970s.
0: Do you want to?
1: It was not. It's watching it in the 90s.
0: What about goats? I think goats are pretty funny. I've seen videos where the ones that faint. Have you seen the videos where the goats faint? Like you scare them and they just freeze and they fall over. Yeah. Have you seen those?
3: I like that.
0: Yeah.
1: I do recall that I got chased by goats just recently. Oh, you were away.
0: What happened?
1: I went out to a client's house, and then I've gone to leave, and there was a big pile of goats, and there's two big rams. We were running.
0: Oh, really?
1: Oh, my goodness.
0: Is there a dash cam or something of this? I'd love to see it.
1: One of my staff members came out with a bucket and was rattling it as if it had food, and then they all turned around suddenly and started running towards her, and she just dumped it and ran for her life.
3: And guess who was on the floor, Ben? You know, you just told us about the sheep or lamb or goat, whatever it was, that it will fall if you scare it.
0: Goats, they freeze. Yeah.
3: Well, that was Sarissa in that case.
0: Oh, no.
1: No, I think Imogen handled it worse. She handled it worse.
0: Very good.
3: Do you think you will do the same, maybe, if you see a goat that scares you? What would you do?
4: Or a ram.
3: Or a ram? Because with the bear, you told us that you give it a big hug. What would you do if you have, you know, a not very nice goat behind you?
2: I would feed it.
0: You'd feed it?
3: I think that's a very clever thing.
0: That is, it's very clever.
3: And they like to eat, don't they? They eat everything.
1: Yeah, even your clothes. So I was thinking to myself, gosh, what would you feed it? But then I thought, you could just take off a shoe and hand it over.
3: Depends on the flavor, I guess. What flavor is your shoe, maybe?
2: Strawberry.
0: Oh, the pink, of course.
3: See, I will
0: strawberry.
3: Eat a shoe if it is strawberry. Would you, maybe?
2: Yes.
1: Well, she's wearing a dress that's like lavender.
0: Yeah, good combination. Lavender and strawberries.
3: Lavender and strawberries. Like, I'm thinking of scones here.
0: Oh, damn.
1: Oh, now this is controversial. Did you just say scone? Isn't it scone?
0: No, it's a scone.
1: Do you say stone or stone?
3: Stone.
0: Stone.
1: Well, then why would you say scone and not scone?
0: The scone.
3: Because it's
0: scone. Because we're Aussies.
1: It's a scone.
0: I think the British call it scones, don't they? Like yoghurt and yoghurt.
1: Ask Mum here. Mum, is it a scone or is it a scone?
5: Well, at this stage, I can't even remember which way I used to say it, but I say scone usually. Scone.
1: Thank you.
3: Teresa, I am trying to learn Australian English. So it's scone.
1: I am Australian and it's a scone.
0: No, I disagree.
3: Zoe, what do you think?
0: Scone. There we go.
1: See? There is an E on the end, just in case you need an English lesson.
3: Oh, my goodness. Let's go a little bit on the piano. So when did you start learning piano, maybe?
2: This year.
3: Wow, that's amazing. And did you find it easy or a little bit tricky?
2: Because it's both, because when I started a new song, it was tricky, but when I kept practicing, it was easy.
3: That's right, because practice makes perfect, doesn't
0: it? That's right.
3: And
1: how about the long fingers? Do you have long fingers? Because I've heard that people that play the piano normally have long fingers or big hands.
0: Yeah, they look pretty long. Yeah.
1: Let me just see. My fingers are small. Let me just size my hand up against your hand.
0: Other one. Oh wow!
3: Oh, it is.
0: You do.
3: Wow, she's nearly your size.
1: Oh, I know.
3: Do you have a piano teacher, or do you learn that by yourself online?
2: I have a piano teacher.
3: And what's your teacher's name?
2: Robin.
3: Hey, Miss Robin, you're doing a fantastic job. We have Maeve here live on 88.5, and she just played
2: Ode to Joy.
3: Ode to Joy, that's right. And we know that that is your favorite song. Now, have you watched, and this is one of my favorites, have you watched on TV? It's called The Piano.
2: Yes.
3: How good is that program?
2: It's really, really
0: I haven't good. Seen it. What's The Piano?
3: Yes. So The Piano is on, I think SBS, if I'm not mistaken. Okay. So they put a piano in a random place. Sometimes it's like the train station.
2: Oh.
3: Or the airport or whatever. And then they have people from the community, not well known, and they come and play the piano live.
0: Oh.
3: But apart from that, there's two pianists.
2: One or two.
3: There is the last one was Guy Sebastian, and what's the lady's name, the pianist?
2: Andrea Lam.
3: What is it?
2: Andrea Lam.
3: That's right. She's the famous piano lady, isn't she? And they're hiding, and they judge.
0: They judge the public.
3: They judge the public.
0: Oh.
3: And then in the end, they choose one person from that group. And they're going to have a concert at the Australian Hall or something in Sydney.
0: Oh, for like the winner. How cool is that?
3: It is very, very cool.
0: So if you see a piano sitting somewhere unattended, just go play it, essentially, is what you're saying.
1: Yeah. And if you're me, stay clear.
0: How good.
3: Yeah. So would you go one day on that program?
2: I might.
3: Yeah, I think you should. Very good. You're very good. And you also like swimming.
2: I do like swimming.
3: You like swimming too. What is your favorite part about swimming?
2: My favorite part about swimming is when I move up.
3: Yeah, and what is your level at the moment?
2: I just got my certificate for 100 bronze.
3: Okay. Now, I also been told that your favorite swimming teacher, his name is Will.
2: Yeah.
3: Now, why is Will your favorite teacher? Apparently, he's funny.
2: He's funny because he always wants to know what you have eaten or what you're going to eat.
3: Oh, really? Oh, he must be very hungry then. Should we give him the strawberry shoe? Do you think we give him that?
1: I think she wants to keep it.
2: Keep the strawberry shoe.
3: Yeah.
0: Maybe when you grow out of him, then you can feed it to
2: I'll
0: your
2: give
0: swimming
2: him
0: teacher.
2: One.
3: Yeah, we
2: can. I'll just have to hop.
3: I tell you what we'll do. Is Mum good in doing cakes?
2: Yeah.
3: Is she? Perfect. So we tell Mum to make a shoe cake that look exactly like your shoe. But instead of giving him the cake, we give him your shoe first. Do you think that would be a good one? Do you think you will be able to swim after giving him the real shoe? Or you'll be laughing so much that you will not be able to swim?
2: I will be laughing and swimming.
3: Laughing and swimming.
1: I absolutely love swimming. I did swim school from a very young age and so on. And not just that, I also played netball, and I even played netball as an adult until not so long ago. And I can see that you actually play netball. And what position do you play?
2: I like to play goal shooter.
0: Oh, shooter.
1: Are you very good at goal shooting?
2: Yeah.
0: Wow.
1: Wow. So do you play in that position all of the time?
2: We don't really play games.
0: Oh, it's just practice, like training?
1: More fun and skill building kind of netball.
0: Yeah, so do you practice at home as well? You don't have a ring at home? No.
1: Oh, I was never any good at shooting a goal. I had a good stance. I looked like I was going to get a goal, but I never got a goal. I'm a wing defence or a wing attack player. But my daughter, Imogen, she was a GA, so goal attack. So she was a very good shooter and she's very tall as well. Mm. So and very, very quick. So she played really well in that position. And I can see that you're quite tall as well. So I think you'll make a great goal shooter.
0: Well done.
1: Hmm. What's West Coast Fever?
2: It's a netball team.
1: Oh, okay. So can you tell us a little bit about the netball team?
2: It has netball players from Australia and they play. And
1: do they play only in Australia or do they play in other countries?
2: They
1: or?
2: Play in different countries.
0: Yeah, wow. Have you seen them play?
2: Yeah.
0: You have? You gone to the game?
2: Twice. And they say, let's go Fever, let's go.
0: Oh.
2: Let's go Fever, let's go.
0: That's the chant. Very good.
3: I think we need to keep an eye on Maeve because I think one day she will be playing for Australia.
0: Without a doubt.
1: She's definitely going to be famous. We've got piano going on here. We've got singing going on here. We have got netball going on here.
3: And hold on, because this is an interesting one too. She loves traveling. Who doesn't?
0: Who doesn't love traveling?
3: But at 6 year old, she has traveled a lot. She went to a lot of different places. Which holiday was your favourite, maybe?
2: The third time I went to Ireland.
3: To Ireland?
0: Ireland.
1: Why was that the favourite?
2: Because we went to a place called Centre Park.
3: And what was in Centre Park? Describe it to us.
2: It had like a ocean thing that was like the ocean, but it wasn't the ocean.
0: Oh.
1: Wow. Oh, what do you mean? Wasn't the ocean.
2: It had waves.
0: Was it like a theme park or something? Or
1: is that like Bayswater waves?
0: Possibly.
1: So
0: yeah.
1: Where the pool actually makes waves and you can ride the waves.
0: Oh.
1: The same.
2: Well, you can't go on a surf.
0: Yeah. Was it cold there?
2: No.
0: No, it was hot? Okay.
1: In Ireland?
2: Yeah.
1: It was hot?
2: Yeah.
1: Okay.
3: I also know that Mavis have gone to Monkey Maya, did you?
2: I did go to Monkey Maya.
3: And did you see the dolphins there?
2: I did see dolphins and I saw turtles and a sea snake.
3: Did they? And did you do where you have to go in the water and then the dolphin will come to you?
2: No, you weren't allowed to do it.
3: Anymore. No, you can't. Oh. You can't force yourself to touch them. So now you stand. Well, at least it was. You stand in the water in line. And you can't move. But if the dolphin decide to come next to you, then it's okay.
2: You have to get out of the
3: water. Oh, now you have to get out. Oh, it must have changed then.
0: There you go.
3: And I also know that Singapore was very different from Australia, wasn't it?
2: It was different.
3: What made it different?
2: It was cleaner.
0: Yeah.
2: Because it had really strict rules.
3: That's right. And the weather is different.
2: Yeah, it's really hot.
3: It is, isn't it? And did you go...
1: Like Ireland.
0: Yeah.
3: And did you go in that big glass triangle with all the plants and flowers?
0: Gardens
3: and
0: by the Bay?
3: Yeah, Gardens by the Bay.
2: Yes.
0: Yeah?
3: Isn't that beautiful?
2: Yeah.
3: Yes.
0: What's your favourite part of Singapore?
2: My favourite part of Singapore.
0: Do you do the zoo or Universal Studios?
2: My favorite thing was the night safari.
0: The night safari.
3: Oh, yeah, that is a good one, isn't it?
1: Oh, wow, I haven't done that. I've been to Singapore.
0: My daughter's got it. I'll put her on the spot. She's got a story about night safari, don't you?
1: to the microphone, the let's hear it.
0: We were doing night safari. It must have been a couple of years ago. You walk on the track and it's dark. It's just lit by these dim lights and... It was just rustling in the bush and something ran across the park and hit you on your leg and you were gone.
2: It was a rat. It was in the opposite direction, or a snake.
0: As quick as she could.
2: It was a rat or a snake.
1: Was it a snake?
2: It was either a rat or a snake.
0: I think it was a lizard, like one of those monitor lizards. That's what I'm assuming. I never actually saw it.
1: I wouldn't want to come across a monitor lizard.
0: You were gone as quick as it happened.
2: The zookeeper said there were rats and there were snakes because the snakes ate the rats.
3: Yeah, that's right. There you go. I was walking in the Singapore Zoo, and we had a possum that fell straight down from the tree.
0: Oh, really?
3: And had a concussion on the floor, so we just stared at it until it got up all her energy and off it gone again.
0: There you go.
3: So, yeah. All right. So if mom tell you, okay, maybe. So now after the radio program, you need to pack up and we're going for a holiday. Where would you go? What will be your next country to see?
2: I want to go and see Santa Claus.
3: Is that in Finland at Christmas Village?
0: Oh, yes. I've seen this place online.
3: Yeah.
1: I automatically thought the North Pole.
2: I want to go to the North Pole.
1: There you go.
0: There you go. Great.
2: I do want to go to the North Pole because I really want to see snow.
0: You didn't see it in Ireland?
1: Mm-mm. No. It was too hot.
0: It was too hot in Ireland. Oh, no.
2: No. I never go at Christmas.
0: Christmas. That'd be great.
3: Yeah, you have to go back to Ireland at Christmas time then because they will have beautiful snow. Hey? Yeah. All right. Funny questions. Ready, maybe? What is your favorite food?
2: A hot dog.
3: What is your favorite ice cream?
2: Bubblegum.
3: Oh. Bubblegum. Favorite movie?
1: Is that Bubble-O Bill?
0: Oh, they're good.
1: Yeah, with the bubblegum in them.
0: Yeah, on the nose.
3: I think that's a 1970s
2: too. I do like those two.
1: It is not pretty.
0: You can still get them.
2: I like those two. See?
3: What's your favorite movie?
2: Mary Poppins.
3: Mary Poppins. Do you like the old Mary Poppins or the new Mary Poppins?
2: Old
3: Mary Poppins. Yes, you can't beat Mary Poppins. favorite Disney character?
2: My favorite Disney character is Jane and Michael Barry.
3: Oh, really? Huh. Oh, from Mary Poppins. Teresa, you look a bit lost.
0: You're not the only one. I'm a bit lost too.
3: I think you need to tell them who these people are. Who are they, maybe?
2: The children. The nanny is Mary Poppins. And those are the children of Mary Poppins.
0: Children.
3: That's right. And what was their name again?
2: Jane and Michael Banks.
3: That's right. Jane and Michael Banks. If you could have one superpower now, what would it be?
2: It would be to fly.
3: I agree with you. If you find the superpower of that, you need to share it with me, okay?
1: I want to be invisible.
3: Invisible.
1: If I could have a superpower, invisible, straight up.
2: Why?
3: I think I will abuse that sometimes.
1: Absolutely. That's exactly what I'm doing.
3: All right. Well, thank you very much, Maeve. You made our week, I think. And same with the listener.
0: Fantastic.
3: Listening to you and your beautiful talents. Keep going.
0: Keep practicing. Keep doing what you're doing.
3: That's right. Keep doing the great thing and keep that beautiful smile of yours.
2: Excellent. Thank you,
0: Maeve.
1: Bye, Maeve.
0: Bye-bye. So you are tuned into VCA 88.5 FM. We'll be back with you shortly. Still heaps on the show. Still got Michelle Maynard, our local MP, the Mayor, Tanya Richardson, and also Tani for Plant of the Week. And we'll be back with you shortly.

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7: Yes, and how good was that little Maeve?
6: That's incredible.
7: That was such an interesting little interview there.
6: She was. I reckon there's a few more songs she could have played as well.
7: You could see
6: she was itching to go. But
7: yeah, we could have had another 20 minutes with her, I think.
8: Yeah, absolutely.
7: She was very cool. Anyhow, we are now in contact with Mayor Tanya Richardson. So she will tell us which cabinet she's talking us from.
6: Which cabinet?
8: Cabinet.
7: You know, that's the popular one.
6: You haven't spoken to her since she was in cabinet because you were away last week.
8: She's so always in a cabinet.
6: She escaped from the cabinet. Canberra cabinet. she had to get a room. She was at a Welga meeting last week. So, yeah. Tanya, what?
9: I'm there. Hi, Teresa. Hi, Freddie. Hi, Ben. How you going?
6: Very good. Yourself?
8: Good, good.
9: I'm good. And guess what? I'm not in a cupboard this week.
6: Oh.
7: Where are you going to take us, Tanya, this week?
9: Well, I'm actually in my office, so we don't have to worry about, giving up the closet space. So, I'm back for the week to come in here and catch up on lots of emails and lots of paperwork. But we've got so much going on in City Swan this week, I don't even know where to start again. Every week I could write pages of this stuff.
6: No, so you could.
9: We can start wherever you like. We've got events on. There's things happening in the City of Swan.
7: Perfect.
9: Lots of great things on the weekend.
7: Yes. Give us something for families. Give us something for maybe an older person.
8: Where and can for we singles.
7: Go? Or singles.
6: Billboards. Well, what billboards are available?
7: Exactly. So we sorted the single one. It's the billboard. Will you allow us, Mayor Tanya, to do a single billboard?
9: Yeah, you do great advertisements, Freddie.
8: There's going to be Freddie out there with his phone number.
7: But we had a bit of a concern. What happens with traffic, Tanya?
9: Don't worry, we've got traffic management. We'll sort that out.
7: All right, take us with you, Tanya.
9: Right, well, this week we have kicked off with our new NAIDOC Week celebration. So we had Beach of Our NAIDOC last week. So this weekend, if you're getting out with kids, we'll start with kids again this week. We've got Honeycomb Park, which is in Throttle Street at Brabham. So this is our little NAIDOC festival that we have from 10 till 2. It's really cute and really great for the kids, young family, all families to come down and have a look. So that's how we support our NAIDOC events with a range of beautiful initiatives through the City of Swan. So they always have face painting, music, musical performances, cultural performances on, and it's such a great little park to bring the kids down with their scooter and their bikes. So that one's going to be on this Saturday, as I said, from 10 till 2. Mm-hmm. Then we've got, where do we even go here? So something that's on tomorrow night is the Hypervision, sorry, Friday night is Hypervision at Midland Junction Arts. So this is a massive art festival, a competition that all kids across City of Swan are welcome to compete in every year. Mm-hmm. That exhibition's on and people can actually go and look at that exhibition after Friday night. Mm. So that's going to be on if you happen to be in Midland and you're at the back of Midland Junction Arts. That's opening from tomorrow and running till August the 9th.
7: Perfect.
6: So Midland Junction Arts is
9: just opposite Centurions. near Midland Gate Shopping Centre if you like art, and there's always beautiful exhibitions on in there, which are always free to the public. So we do like a free event getting out and about.
8: Yes. Can you buy the art too, Tanya?
9: We're celebrating NAIDOC this week, so we've got 50 years theme. The year theme this year is 50 Years of Deadly, which marks the milestone anniversary of the NAIDOC movement. So get out and come and join the community. So recognise some of the amazing talent that we've got out there, and cultural events by our Aboriginal and Torres Strait Islander community members. We've got storytelling with message sticks on Monday the 6th of July from 10 to 11 at Ballajura Library.
6: Mm.
9: Then you've got Futures Lab, which is learning coding, like kids that like to go and learn, or adults who want to go and learn coding with Noongar, and that's on Tuesday, July the 7th from 1 till 3 at Beachborough Library.
6: Right.
9: There's a lot at Beachborough Library. Then you've got Yura Yarkin, which is a performance and event on July 8th at Beachborough Library. God,
6: wow, that's at Beachborough.
9: Well, we've got the Jinda Kajan, which is a Midland Junction Arts project on. You can go and visit as well, and that's Friday, July the 10th, if you like going to art centres and having a look around. Then what about Ellenbrook Youth Centre? They've got their NAIDOC event on Friday, July the 10th.
6: Okay.
9: Jeez. From 4 to 7. So
6: what's not on,
9: kids
6: Tanya?
9: Pop down there on Friday night with parents. And
8: every day, something's on.
9: And then this is the big one, okay?
7: Okay, get ready, people.
9: We're getting ready for the Avon Descent. I want you to
6: Look at
9: your calendar, okay? Friday, the 7th of August, it kicks off in Northam. They have a cute little stall and fireworks and street parade. It's absolutely gorgeous to go up to. If you happen to be staying up there, the race will kick off early Saturday morning. There's nothing like getting up when it's freezing cold and watching the powerboats take off in the kayaks. So then if you're coming to wait for it to come to the City of Swan, it'll move down through 2J and then through Bell's Rapids, so that's around Saturday. And then Sunday morning, everybody come down to Lilac Hill, okay? And that's where we're going to have the Avon Descent Festival.
6: Yeah, so that was great. I went last year. It was absolutely pumping.
9: Big, big free event in City of Swan, and that's the Sunday the 9th of August, 10 till 3. At Lilac Hill, just next to Guildford. So that is a cracker day for exciting powerboats, kayaks. 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You've got stalls. 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And, wait for it, there's going to be a shuttle bus from Guildford train station.
6: Oh, how good.
8: That's fantastic.
7: Yeah, definitely take the opportunity and take the shuttle bus. That definitely will help.
8: Yeah, I love using shuttle buses for things like that.
9: Wintry weather when you come down in your gumboots and come and have a good day out and something to eat. So that should take us through to, well, one of our biggest events until 9th of August on the Sunday. So
7: how fantastic is that? So thank you again, Tanya. So much events that we can do. We definitely can't say there's nothing happening in our area, isn't it?
9: There is no way, and I didn't even get to the rest of the things that are happening. So if you're not sure, you're welcome to jump onto my Facebook page. I try and plug up lots of events and what's going on.
7: Yeah.
9: But I tell you, there's crankers out there. So
7: That is. So yes, so for more events, go on to the Mayor's Tanya Richardson Facebook, social media, and she does a lot of information on her page, which is absolutely fantastic. Thank you, Tanya.
6: Thank you, Tanya. Speak to you next week.
8: Thanks, Tanya.
7: Have a good day.
8: Stay out of the cabinet.
7: See ya.
6: There we go. So that was the Mayor of the City of Swan, Tanya Richardson, joining us again, letting us know what's on. So, jump on our Facebook page and even the City of Swan website. There's a whole list of...
8: There is so much going on in this area. There's crazy, so many people doing so many different things in the community.
6: So, up next we've got... Michelle Maynard, I believe, is with us next. And then Tani for Plan of the Week, and then Tanya. So we'll be back with you after a couple of songs. You are tuned into Community Matters with Ben, Freddie and Teresa.

0: 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You are with Ben, Freddie and Teresa for Community Matters.
1: That's it. And now we are with Tani for the plant of the week. And apparently it's a weird plant. So let's see. How are you, Tani?
2: It's Freddie's friend.
3: Good. How are you?
1: I am very good. Tell us about this weird plant.
3: Okay. So last week you gave me a bit of a challenge. You wanted me to talk about a weird and wacky plant. Well, I think I've found one. It just happens to be another Australian native. You know, I love a native.
1: Yes.
3: So today I'm going to talk about sundews. And I know, look, I know you probably haven't heard of a sundew before, have you? So if you wanted, no. I know Teresa likes to take a little second to have a little Google to see what it looks like. So if you want to have a little Google and see what a sundew looks like.
2: I'm on my way.
3: You are? I thought you would be. So a sundew is a tiny Australian native carnivorous plant.
1: Oh, goodness. Carnivorous plant.
3: So, at first glance, they do look really pretty because they're covered in little sparkling droplets that look like morning dew on the grass. But those little droplets are actually sticky traps for small insects.
1: So not for people then?
3: Not for people, no.
1: Is there bigger plants like that, but just for people?
2: If there is, tell me where not to go.
1: You know, Teresa mentioned the invisible button earlier, so I'm just thinking, you know.
2: Oh, goodness.
1: Sometimes we all need one.
0: So can people buy these plants? Is that something you can buy at the nursery?
3: You can. Yeah, you can buy them from the nursery, but they are quite hard to grow, so I've never... Mm-hmm. It's one of those plants that people collect when they have a real passion for sundews and they want a plant that takes a lot of effort. They have like a collection of them, but it's not something I would... If you want an easy plant to look after, I definitely wouldn't start with a sundew.
2: But you don't need to feed it, though. It feeds itself.
1: Yeah, no, I'm not interested anymore now.
2: It feeds itself, so that's good.
3: Flycatcher, but they have really pretty like leaves on them with all the dew around the outside that it looks like, and then they catch the insect on there and it curls it up. But one of the coolest things is that you don't have to go far to see them. WA is the global hotspot for sundews, and we have more than 120 different species growing in the southwest of WA, which is more than anywhere else on Earth, which I thought was really cool.
2: That's amazing.
3: But
2: WA.
3: They are really tiny.
2: We're the best.
3: And so some are only a few centimetres across, so they are quite hard to find. But yeah, we have more here than anywhere else in the world, which I thought was really cool.
0: That's incredible.
1: Do you know of any where we can go and look for them so we can see them?
3: I'll let you know.
0: I've seen them on bushwalks.
3: If you go on bushwalks, definitely in the southwest, where it's cooler. They just grow in the bush. They're native to WA, so they grow in the bush. But yeah, they are quite hard to see. But if you wanted to try and grow your own, you can. But they're definitely not an average houseplant. They need full sun, constantly moist. They need nutrient-poor soil, which is why they do really well here. They have to be watered with rainwater or distilled water. So
1: I have a better idea. I have a better idea. You know, you're the botanic edit. I think we'll let you plant it, and then we'll come and have a look. Michelle Mailer will come too.
3: We can all come and have a look.
1: It's not going to be in my garden, I can tell you that.
2: Nor mine, I don't think either.
3: But yeah, they're fascinating, but not one I would want to have at my house. But they're a gardening challenge for people that want something a bit of a challenge.
1: Yeah, and it's beautiful because we can find it in the wild. So how incredible is
3: that?
1: Absolutely.
3: Hey? And we've got the most here than anywhere on Earth, which I thought was really cool.
2: I love the trivia. Yeah, I really do. I've been able to answer some trivia questions, actually, when I'm watching Tipping Point and so on, since meeting you, actually, and being on this show.
1: Oh, really?
2: So thank you again. I just learned something new again. Yes.
1: You know that Tani has copyright issues, right?
0: Thanks for taking up the challenge, Tani.
2: Thanks, Tani.
1: Thank you, Tani.
0: Speak to you next week.
3: Speak to you next week.
2: Okay.
0: Thank you.
2: Chat then.
0: Now, just before we get on to our local member Michelle Maynard. I believe you've got some more news.
2: No, I was just thinking after, you know, maybe being here this morning and being so young and talented and so on, and then also after speaking to Tanya about all the things sort of going on in the community, and I just thought about this thing called Your Shot that's actually happening this weekend.
0: Your Shot.
2: Okay. And there's like, I think, 100 DJs have actually put in to give it a go. And they're selling... So they're playing on Saturday and Sunday this weekend. And if you use the code KNIFE when you purchase your e-ticket, that will support one of these people that are giving it a go. And then you can go and have a look and see whether you'd like to have your shot when it comes around again next year.
0: Okay.
2: They're playing like the DJ sort of stuff.
0: Amateur sort of DJ.
2: Yeah, yeah.
0: Trying to get a break.
2: Yeah, absolutely. It's not age-related or anything like that, but just to give it a go. You can Google it and
0: your
2: see.
0: Shot. Whereabouts was it, sorry?
2: Well, it didn't tell me where it was. Oh. I just noticed it was actually sent to me and I was like, oh, wow, that sounds fantastic. If you're a teen that's interested in DJing or even
0: we'll
2: an adult.
0: Find out some more info about that. Chuck it up.
2: But I've got a code here, KNIFE, is to support somebody who's actually, going to be in the competition.
1: And
2: lives in the city of Swan.
1: 88.5, in conjunction with the Valley Social, they have something similar with rock bands too. So keep an eye with Will and Sandy's show, West Oz. They are the media promoters for this event that happens every third Friday, if I'm not mistaken, every third Friday of the month at the Valley Socials. And there are three bands for each event. And I went for the first one. And it was absolutely amazing. The voices that I was listening to, it was very, very
2: incredible.
1: And
2: they're just amateurs just trying to get out there.
1: Yeah.
2: Oh, wow, yeah. So that's cool. What I liked about this. You know, I've heard about this local person who's actually giving it a shot. So
0: very
2: I thought
0: cool.
2: I'd throw it out there.
0: Well done. So I'd just like to welcome our next guest into the studio. Sorry we've kept you waiting. We've run a bit over today. So.

0: No, it's great to be here. I assume the organised Freddy's provided you with a ton of questions.
1: He has. So many questions. I'm excited to see where he's going to start.
0: Back at school, I think, with the amount of questions.
2: Well, we're going to go right back to the very beginning, when you were little.
1: Yes.
2: If someone asks, who is Michelle Maillard, who is she?
1: Who is she? I grew up in Perth. I was born and bred here, so I grew up in Balcatta. And it was just me, mum and my sister from when I was really, really young. But my auntie and uncle lived four houses up and my grandparents lived a few streets away. So we were always very family orientated. Holidays for me were down at Point Perrin. My grandparents used to take us down there fishing. My grandfather was a massive fisher, so always, always at the beach. And just really outdoorsy, really outdoorsy. I loved dancing growing up. That was my passion. Went to the local primary school, went to the local high school and bit of a geeky kid, I think most would say.
2: Nothing wrong with geeky kids.
1: And I found my love of debating in year six. I remember my mum telling the story that I went to a new school, the teacher found out I could public speak and mum came to watch me and she said, I had no idea you had that in you. So
0: good. Do you remember what that topic was back then?
1: No, actually, I don't remember. But I was always the third-person debater, always coming in with the arguments at the end and the rebuttal, which has served me well in my later years.
3: What a talent.
2: Yeah. So just like Maeve before, she told us that she would like to be a vet.
1: Mm-hmm.
2: What was your first imaginary...
1: Marine biologist.
2: Wow.
1: Wanted to be a marine biologist. Hated swimming in the ocean, so I'm not entirely sure how that was going to work.
3: Yeah, me too. Yeah, I don't want to share with the sharks.
1: No, exactly. Yeah. I want to observe them from very far
3: away.
1: From
3: very far, on the TV even.
1: Yes. Yeah. I mean, dolphins and whales all day long. But yeah, marine biologist was what my big aim was. Although when I was leaving primary school and they ask you what you want to be, I did say the first female prime minister.
3: There you go.
2: Send a chance.
1: Yeah, well, Julia Gillard beat me, but that's okay.
2: Now, before many people knew your name, you built a successful career in accounts. What attracted you to that field?
1: Interesting. So I never wanted to be an accountant, but when I left high school, I was the first person in my family to graduate high school and the first person to sit what we called TE back in the old days, which is now called ATAR, and the first to go to university. But I was accepted into UWA to do a Bachelor of Commerce. But I saw an ad in the paper from the Australian Taxation Office who was offering a cadetship. So you would work there during uni semesters, part-time and full-time during uni break. And they did a Bachelor of Taxation, which is part of the law faculty. And so that was a fully funded degree. It was a paid job.
3: Wow.
1: Yeah, absolutely. And so for a family like mine, I'm coming from a single parent household, having full-time income, having a degree that was paid for, it wasn't my dream. Like, no one dreams of, I don't think many people
3: dream. But it's still amazing.
1: It was an amazing opportunity. And so I took that and that kind of set me on the path to, I worked at the ATO for 3.5 years during my cadetship and then jumped out to what we call one of the big four accounting firms, so PricewaterhouseCoopers, and then started going into the accounting world doing private clients, which was businesses, high net worth individuals and then businesses and continued down that path. So
3: it's a hard job. Accounting's a hard job. So
1: it's what I love about it is everyone says to me, you must be really good at maths. And look, I'm not bad at it, but it's not about maths. I did a lot of taxation. So that's legislation, law, getting a set of circumstances and fitting them into how it works. But it's a people business. Like it's about helping small business owners understand because not many people go into business wanting to do their tax return or their BAS statement or their financials.
3: We're right at the end of the financial year or the beginning of the new financial year. And I kid you not, I was at the accountants yesterday.
1: Yes.
3: Yep.
1: It's a lot. So
3: and I trust my accountant with everything in my life. So
1: that and you're a hairdresser. Like those are two key
3: people. Yes. Yes, my hairdresser.
1: Sorry,
3: is my
1: a hairdresser is somebody. Okay, no. With you. But it's a really personable occupation, and it's a lot of trust involved in that. Absolutely. So that's what I miss about it most, especially this time of year.
0: It's not a one size fits all either in taxation, is it? So you can have the same income but have different circumstances.
1: You
0: have
1: can.
0: A completely different.
1: And as we all know, tax law changes and so things change and evolve and, you know, people's circumstances change and evolve and there are so many moving parts to it. This is what I really love about it. Very strategic.
3: Yeah. Oh, amazing.
2: Well, I don't think it will be something that you will find someone else exactly like your situation.
1: Correct.
2: Isn't
1: no,
2: it? It's
1: definitely
2: very
1: not.
2: Individual.
1: Absolutely.
3: Yeah, definitely.
2: Very individual.
3: I also went to UWA and I got a bit of a scholarship, but I only just paid off my HECS debt.
1: Well, see,
3: literally.
1: My yeah, well, my degree was actually offered through the University of New South Wales. So I did my

0: my whole degree by correspondence, back when correspondence was a teleconference machine in the middle of a table. Wow. Like, it wasn't like it is now with, you know, online webinars and things like that. So I actually only ever set foot in a university for exams. I would have to go down to Murdoch. So I kind of missed that whole university era, you know, being at the pub and all that sort of fun stuff.
1: Oh, see, I got to do all of that.
0: Yeah. That's probably my only regret about, like, the opportunities I gave up from the one I took, is that I didn't get that experience, but I got many other things, which is great.
1: Yeah. But you got that practical experience, exactly, which is something that I didn't get. I went looking for it myself. So that's really good too.
0: It was. Set me ahead, very definitely.
1: Yeah, absolutely.
2: You received a number of industry awards and recognitions. Which achievement are you most proud of and why?
0: Ooh, God, I hate this question. I don't hate this question. I hate talking about myself like this. I was very fortunate enough to be awarded the 40 Under 40 Award twice. Not many people have had. And for the second time, which was 2024, I believe, I took out the professional services category. So I wasn't only named one of the 40, but I was named the top professional services person in WA. And that was to win it twice before 40, which obviously you have to, in an industry, in a ecosystem of WA businesses, which is so, so important. But that was probably my first one. Was New Partner of the Year at the Accountants Daily Awards. I got to go over to Sydney for that. So that was a big personal one for me, because going into business, becoming a partner was not something that I ever set out to do. And so not only to do it, but to be recognized for it. I'm going to give you all of, like, my top three, because I can't really split them. And the third one was I was named one of the top 20 CAs, the Chartered Accountants, to watch internationally. Wow. So it wasn't just in Australia or Western Australia. The Chartered Accountants industry did a whole feature on me, which I was really incredibly proud of.
1: Wow, that's a huge lineup.
0: Yeah.
1: Amazing.
2: For a light question now, explaining tax to a client or helping your own kids with homework?
0: Tax to a client every day. I am not entirely sure when math changed, but it changed.
1: It has, since I
0: did it in the 90s and the 2000s. Yeah, math is very different now.
2: I agree with that. I was trying to work with my boys with maths, and, you know, we came to the same answer, but the method to get to the answer was different.
0: It's different. And the other part too is a client will look at you trustingly and not look at you with their eyes rolled in the back of head. Zoe's like smiling. I know what you're telling Zoe, don't you? A client trusts you, and a client, like, you know, thinks that not everything you say is wrong. And my children do not have that attitude. So,
2: did you check with ChatGPT just in case you're wrong?
0: Absolutely.
3: Zoe can bet for that when you ask your questions.
1: There was no ChatGPT when my children were growing up. And my children were really quite clever. And when they would ask me a question, I'd always try and find a way to throw it back onto them so they didn't know I didn't know the answer.
0: Yeah, so what I love is I used to do my assignments in the 90s using the 1976 Encyclopedia Britannica.
3: Right.
0: You know, like that's how we used to do things, whereas information changes so rapidly now. So I
1: still have all the books and everything still now. And
0: yep.
1: I'm a hard copy person.
0: I tell my children that I'm older than Google and they look at me like I'm wrong, but I actually am older than Google. Yeah.
4: I like that.
0: Mm. They do refer to my birth date as the late 1900s, which kills me. But, you know.
4: Oh, my goodness gracious.
1: At least it's not mid to late.
2: So, if you weren't an accountant, what do you think you would be doing today?
0: If I wasn't an accountant, I probably would have studied law. I really wanted to study law. But yeah, I was really happy where I ended up. Accounting gave me so many things, and it gave me that taste of law, which sort of satisfied that craving for me.
2: Yeah, so how interesting is this? So you mentioned before when you were younger, started with the debate, wasn't it?
0: Yeah.
2: And then in the accountancy, you mentioned the sort of the law side of it, and the love for the law obviously is very strong in you, because you just mentioned it again.
0: Very much.
2: How incredible.
0: And now
2: that
0: I get to help make laws. Yeah, so that's, you know, that's really important.
2: That's right. All right. One thing that stands out in your involvement with the community organization, why is volunteering important to you?
0: Yeah, I've always been a community volunteer, I've just stepped down to vice president of my children's PNC. I've been president for 8 years before that, board member, treasurer. My grandfather was really active in the community, and he kind of instilled in us that if you can help, you should. And always leave a place better than when you found it. And whether that's in an official role or it's, you know, picking up trash when you go to a park, or, you know, I remember going down the Busselton Jetty and where we were going to the very end to fish, and he would stop and talk to everybody, and he just made people feel welcome and appreciated. And so he instilled in that for us from a very young age about being involved in the community and helping. And like, I think it's really easy to sit on the sidelines and complain. But unless you're willing to step up and help, what's the point? Like, yeah, everyone's got opinions, great, but let's put it into action. And I've always been like that. And so that's why I've always jumped on committees or boards, especially being an accountant, having that sort of unique skill set, which a lot of organisations need. That's where I could sort of lend my weight to it. But I've always been a get in there and help kind of person.
1: And that's probably what's led you into what you do today, like in politics. It's just having that type of character and that sort of, you know,
2: people connection.
0: Yeah. And it's about being able to have an impact on a larger scale. It absolutely, it is definitely a, it's, no, you're not a volunteer role, but it's about taking that base and being able to apply it and helping other organisations that have volunteers to be able to achieve what they want. That's one of the greatest joys of this job.
1: Amazing.
2: Yeah. You support organisations such as the Swan Chambers of Commerce, Ellenbrook Community Collective and local sports clubs. What have these experiences taught you about our community?
0: There are so many people in this community just wanting to do good things, and so many people that lend a hand and get involved. And I think it's really easy to look at the negatives of any area, but when you scratch beneath the surface, there are so many groups and people that are doing fantastic things. And that's what my community work helped, showed me, just like-minded people who wanting to make the place better. And there is so much going on here. It's wonderful.
2: Yeah. Look, I keep saying the same thing. I think there's something about Ellenbrook, the Ellenbrook community, the feel, the so many people that, create and organize and help and whatever. It's absolutely incredible compared with other suburbs.
0: It's a beautiful.
2: It's such a beautiful, warm community.
1: A lot of little organizations or little groups, they're all like grassroots out
0: here.
1: Yeah, and they seem to be coming up with ideas all the time.
0: And the other thing I love about it is that while there's a lot of little groups, they are all looking to work together.
2: Yeah.
0: Like, you do find with a lot of community organisations, sometimes they compete with each other and like they sort of stick to their own little area, whereas out here there's a real cross-collaboration, which I love.
1: Yeah, and that's my favourite thing as well, working together, sharing knowledge, sharing skills, sharing resources.
2: Yeah. That's it. And we're all working for the same thing. We're all working for the community in the end.
1: The betterment.
2: Yeah,
0: absolutely.
1: The betterment of the community.
0: Absolutely.
2: Yeah. Ellenbrook has changed dramatically over the years. What changes have impressed you most?
0: What I love now is this is going to sound like a real politician answer, but the community infrastructure. Like, I love that we're getting things out here.
1: I love that
0: we
1: just
0: need.
1: Said that. Yes.
0: Like, I love that, Ellenbrook first started, there was one road in, which was Beachborough Road North, and there was one road out, and that was it. There was one little IGA, whereas now we've got the Tonkin that comes up. There are not many people that are passionate about a train line, but I am so passionate about that train line because it makes a real difference. My sister has multiple sclerosis and epilepsy. She's not allowed to drive. She cannot. So public transport is massive and it's personal. It's not just a train line. It's an ability for people to access medical care and education and jobs. When that train line came in as a person that had a business at the end of the train line, we had inquiries from people who were willing to come. Normally you think about going into the city on public transport for a job. People were coming out to Ellenbrook because they could access us now. So there is the community has grown. There's a lot out here. The Ellenbrook pool is coming, which is going to be so amazing. And that's kind of the feeling out here, isn't it? That there's been a lot that people have waited a really long time for, but they can see that it's starting to be delivered now. But while all of that's important, going back to your previous point, Freddie, what I love is it hasn't lost its community feel.
2: No, never.
0: Lots of more people out here. It's growing bigger, but the schools are thriving. The PNCs are thriving. The sporting clubs are doing really, really well. The community groups are amazing. And even though we're getting bigger and we'll continue to get bigger, I think it's always going to have that community, small town feel, which is what I love.
2: Yeah, which is really beautiful because it's not like, it got lost.
0: Correct.
2: Because there was more people. It actually has amplified the feeling that we have in this community. As a mother of two, how do you balance work, family and community commitments?
0: Not well, Freddie. is the
1: truth, like tenure, hop in the cabinet.
0: is the truthful answer. Like, I can't be everywhere all the time, and I can't be all things to all people. And even when I was a business owner, I'm an incredibly passionate person. I'm also an incredibly hardworking person. So when I do something, I do it wholeheartedly. And so I am incredibly fortunate to have an incredible village around me, whether that's being fellow mums at school who will take my kids to their training for me, and then I go there, whether it's my mum and my sister, whether it, you know, it's my husband, you know, it's a lot of people that are all helping me do what it is that I want to do. I also have very understanding children, and I do check in with them regularly, and when I'm there, I am there. But I had a long time ago, someone explained to me about the juggle, and I think as women, as working women, we glorify the juggle. But someone said to me, Michelle, you have to realize that you don't have to keep all the balls in the air at once, but you have to realize which ones are made of glass and which ones are made of rubber. And let the rubber ones drop because they will bounce. Just keep the glass ones in the air. And at the end of the day, the glass ones are my kids. And I make sure I go to as many games as I can for their sporting things. I'm always there for assemblies, and I haven't missed anything yet. And I know there will be a thing, you know, I can't move parliament, I can't move, you know, community things that I have to go to, but I just make sure that I'm there for as much as possible. But also my kids see the important work that I'm doing.
5: That's right.
0: And I love the example that I'm setting for them. I have a daughter who is almost 15 and a son who is 10. And I take them to as many things as I can to sort of show them firsthand what it is that, you know, mummy's absent for. And you know, the more I do that, the more impact I think that they can see that I'm making, the more that they accept it, which is really, really kind of and gracious of them as well.
1: I love this family orientation.
3: Yeah, isn't it?
1: You know, saying mum and my sister and, you know, relatives and community and school, you know, people from the school, that sort of,
0: The village is strong and I couldn't do any of it without them. I'm very, very grateful.
2: Before we go to some more funny questions, last serious one. When people think about you, what would you most like them to remember? Not about what you've done, but about who you are as a person.
0: If anybody meets me, I hope that they walk away remembering how I made them feel. And I always try to make people feel appreciated, welcome. I am very well aware that this job comes with a lot of... People assume that you are a certain way because you have a job. And I keep reiterating to people, this is a job, not a class of person. I am, I believe, an incredibly down-to-earth, personable, kind, caring, and you know, somewhat funny person. I just hope that people leave any interaction with me feeling good about themselves and good about me. And
1: valued, obviously.
0: And valued, because at the end of the day, we just all should be kind.
2: Well, yeah, and, you know, we live in a time of social media, so you're getting judged with maybe, you know, seconds of a video that you do or a word that you have said, but that interpretation
1: And quite often it's out of context as well.
2: Absolutely, but it doesn't mean that's you as a person in the end.
0: Social media is a double-edged sword. It is a fantastic way for us to be able to communicate. Like, I can't get around to speak to 30,000 people every day. It's a great way for people to get to learn about me and to know me and for me to give information to them. But also, as a lot of people would be aware, social media can be incredibly cruel and you know, horrendous, not even just for our kids, but for us as adults who cop it. And I do, to some degree, agree that this is a public job and, you know, you do put yourself out there. But I also live and die by the sort of, we should all just be kind. And if you haven't got anything nice to say, my mum would say, don't say it. Scroll on.
2: That's right. And, you know, you're there, you're putting all this information, basically.
0: Hmm.
2: You know, as a person, you agree or you don't agree, that's okay. But in the end, we're all giving information to the community, and then it should stop there.
5: Isn't it? So
0: and I think at the end of the day, you know, you don't have to agree. I'm always up for robust debate. Take me back to year six when I know how to do that. I'm up for robust debate. I'm up for difference of opinions. I'm here to hear anybody's perspective. We all can't agree on things. It's the manner in which you do it. Yep. I think that goes to anything. Happy to have a disagreement or have a debate about you, but, you know, leave my children out of it. Leave me as a person out of it. Yes. And let's just go the issue, not the person.
1: Yes, yeah, I'm not a great debater. I did do some debating when I was at UWA. When I was doing the classical mythology, ancient history and classical mythology, and the debating we actually did was like that from many, many years ago in Greek, you know, when the Greeks, like Socrates, or everyone would get together and they would have those debates. But that's the only debating I've ever sort of done.
0: Just release the lions back in the Greek mythology.
2: Is that when you broke all the plates, Teresa? Hola! No, it's Opla, isn't it? Opla! All right, some funny questions because we're coming right to the last 15 minutes of our program. What's something about Michelle... sorry, I asked that one. I said that one. If your family describe you in three words, what do you think they would say?
0: Oh, I think my 15-year-old daughter would call me embarrassing sometimes.
2: They all do.
1: All the daughters do that.
0: But I get great pleasure in it. So the more she says it, the more I like to embarrass her. So that's on her. Embarrassing would be one, and I live and die by it. I think it's fantastic. Yeah. Over-enthusiastic. I'm that parent that you don't want to stand next to at sports carnivals or at sporting events. My kids, they roll their eyes and they hate it, but they will love it. Because my mum was the same to me. She was always my biggest cheerleader, literally and figuratively. And while I remember going, oh, my God, I can hear her a mile away, I've cherished that now. And so I'm just passing that on to my children, whether they like it or not. So embarrassing, over-enthusiastic, and just silly.
2: So what will be something that people would be surprised to learn about you?
0: I'm a major Swiftie, a Taylor Swift fan.
3: Oh,
0: major.
1: You are not.
0: Zoe, we can talk after. Have you seen the caption from inside Madison Square Garden about the wedding?
5: Yeah.
0: Okay, yes, good. Because I've been hanging for details. I need to see a dress. I need to see something, but it hasn't... Anyway, I'm a major Taylor Swift fan, as you can probably tell. I love her music. I think she's a modern-day Shakespeare and set to music, and there is not a song that I can't fit, or in any situation that I can't find a Taylor Swift song to play to, so...
2: So just from Freddie on 88.5 FM here, I can tell our listeners that we will have a program between Michelle and Zoe about about Taylor Swift.
0: Done, Zoe.
2: Wedding, is it? The Insiders. Can we call it the Insiders? Or
0: we will do something. It'll be amazing. Something.
2: Final question. If you could have dinner with an Australian, past or present, who would it be and why?
0: Bob Hawke.
3: Oh.
0: Bob Hawke.
3: A beer with Bob.
0: I think Bob Hawke and or Paul Keating, which I know is, you can't really separate the two. From a political sphere, I think what those two did and how they changed the landscape. If I'm going to go completely geeky, it would be John Farnham because I love his music so much. From a political perspective, Hawke, Keating and John Farnham.
3: How good is that? And I've seen on your Facebook post you're an avid AFL fan.
0: Love it.
3: So what is it? Is it too soon to call it? Is it Flag Mantle?
0: I think it's Flag Mantle.
3: You think it's Flag Mantle?
0: And look, I am an Eagles diehard Eagles fan. I've always been a West Australian fan, especially when the Eagles aren't doing great. So you jump on the Frio bandwagon. But I did that in 2013 and then I promptly jumped off it and ran away by the first quarter. So I think, look, they are on a red hot streak. We had a blip last week, which they need. It'll be interesting tomorrow. Yeah,
3: it levels
0: Sydney.
3: Them, I think. That blip, I think, brings the mind down. Like we're not, we're not unbeatable.
0: I would much rather they lose now than in September.
3: True.
0: So, let's do that and let's go again. But, yeah, I think if you're West Australian, you should be looking at tickets and buses and walking or whatever you need to do to get there.
3: That's it. Get it all set up, ready to go.
2: So thank you very, very much. That was an absolute beautiful interview that we had with you. We got to know you a bit more on the personal side because we do see you a lot on our social media and TVs and radio and newspapers. Thank you, Michelle. Thank you for having the time and come to Community Matters.
0: Thank you so much for having me.
3: Thanks, Michelle. We'll be back with you shortly. We're almost at the end of the time.
1: We should also remember that we could always have someone call in to ask us some questions if they want to on 9297 1088.
3: I've also got the SMS lines there as well, 0440 133 885. So flick us a message. 10 minutes left now. And we'll play a bit of Taylor Swift for Michelle Maynard on the exit. Arms are up in the air.

0: You are tuned into VCA 88.5 FM for Community Matters with Ben, Freddie and Teresa. It's that time again.
1: I know. It's gone. It's finished. That went so quick today. So just before we finish, again, we thank our sponsors, Bendigo Community Bank at Bullsbrook, Allenbrook and Bindoon, and our friends of IGA in Woodlake here in Allenbrook, Stratton, Meddington and Gosnells. Alison just walked in, so just after Community Matters, there is the Friendship Hour, which is absolutely beautiful. Have you had time to listen to Friendship Hour?
2: I do. I listened to it on the way home.
1: So. Isn't it? It's very.
2: Although not last week. I think she was away.
1: Alison she was away. Last week. That's
2: she's
1: right.
2: Back and ready to go.
1: Love this program. Very, very positive. Very great music. Great company with Alison. Thank you to Michelle Maylard, to Maeve, Tanya Richardson and Tani for being part of this program this week. From me, that's it.
0: That's Freddie, it. That's up from you. Us. So thank you, and we'll see you all next week. You're tuning into VCA 88.5 FM.
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Well, good afternoon, everybody. How are you? Hello? How are you, everyone? Okay, so I thought I wasn't working then. I couldn't see my little dots bouncing up and down, but here I am. Hello, good afternoon, and welcome to the Friendship Hour with Alison on 88.5 FM, where variety comes alive. How have you been? I missed you last week. I unfortunately got tied up in something that I could not get away from, and so I had to miss the show last week, but I really missed you. Did you miss me? I hope you did, and it's great to be back with you this week. And we start at the top of our show with one of our Motown favourites. This time we had Diana Ross and the Supremes. Oh no, Diana Ross on her own on this occasion, heading up the show today. So, what you been up to? What's life been doing with you? Life's been doing lots of things with me. We've had some really exciting times. We live in the Swan Valley, which is always a blessing. And this week we had a number of surprises. We had some rabbit. We had a rabbit come to take residence in our chicken run, which was very interesting. And he was eating the chicken food, which I thought was also very interesting. But we do try and feed our chickens something green every day, even in the winter. So I can imagine a rabbit would be very happy with some green stuff, particularly as it's been so dry this year and there isn't as much green stuff around. We also had the birth of twins for the first time, as one of our ewes gave birth to twins. And they're cute as buttons. First time we've had twins on our property. It's only a small property and we only have a little tiny flock of just now nine sheep. We have six ewes, a ram, which belongs to a friend, so it's not really ours. And then the two new babies, who one of whom is called Lamborghini. My grandson Boaz decided that he was going to claim one of the babies as his own, and he's decided it's got to be called Lamborghini. Well, why not? Obviously been watching too much Jeremy Clarkson. And then, to cap it all, I was going out to my car the other morning and looked up, and what was in the trees at our place? These are big gum trees at our place, but a whole load of ducks. Ducks just stood there on the branches of the trees at our house. Couldn't believe it. I couldn't quite get there quick enough to take pictures of them all stood there, but I did get one still standing on the branch way up high in a big gum tree on our property. Good grief. So interesting time for me this week. I have to say it brought lots and lots of smiles to my face, and those are always good, aren't they? Smiles are always a good thing to be happening in our lives during the week, especially if life's busy, which for me most of the time life is busy. Anyway, I prattled. On the way in, I heard that Michelle Maynard was a guest with Ben and Freddie and Teresa on Community Matters. I didn't get to hear all that she was chatting about, but I did hear that she was on the show. So thanks to Michelle for coming and joining us at our community radio station, and to Ben, Freddie and Teresa for Community Matters, which is always a great show to listen to if you've got time. So, what have we got on our agenda this afternoon? Well, the Friendship Hour this afternoon is going to talk to us about something very simple. Being brave and making the first move. Making the first move on what, Alison, you might ask yourself? Well, making the first move on friendship. Friendship is on the decline in the Western world. Well, probably all of the world, but the stats and the research only really give us information for the Western world, because in some countries they don't really collect that kind of information as yet. I'm sure they will do in the future. But it tells us that an important part of our life, which is friendship, is sadly on the decline. And so what we need to be doing is thinking about how we put friendship back on the map. And I'm really thrilled that that's the case, because for my job, which blesses me greatly, I am employed by one of the 88.5 FM's sponsors of this radio station. And GFS Perth has been helping to make friends for 140 years here in Western Australia. And if you go to our website, you'll be able to find out more about that. So in the meanwhile, let's see if we can get some music cranking out there and stick with our Motown theme. This time, let's have a listen to...

0: Well, sorry about that little hiccup there. I'm not really quite sure what was going on with our choice of music there, but we didn't quite get the song we expected that time. But there you go. So it's now 2:17, nearly 2:18 on 88.5 FM, and it's 21 degrees here today in Ellenbrook. Can you believe 21 degrees? And if I've got the calendar right, because I'm from the other end of the world originally, so I sometimes get my things mixed up, but I think it's still winter. And I wasn't really expecting it to be getting to 21, 22 and 23 degrees during the day. But it has been doing, which is really interesting. Are you finding it's interesting to have that this time of year? I think it's interesting. Anyway, before we move on, let's talk today a little bit about our community shout-outs. Nope, that's not correct. That's not quite correct. Brain isn't in sync again today. We're talking about thank a mate shout-outs. Thank a mate shout-outs. If you've got a friend who you want to say thank you to on air, is there someone who's done something great for you, somebody who's cooked dinner, given you support when you really needed it, somebody who's just been there and you just want to say thank you to, if you would like to say thank you to your mate on air, I would be very keen to hear from you. And I'm pleased to tell you that you can text in to us at 0440 133 885. That's 0440 133 885. I'll get there eventually. Shall I say it again? 0440 133 885. I don't know. Some days I think I'm just a little bit of a ditz. Anyway, so if you'd like to say thanks to your friend on the radio, then please send me a text and I will read your friend's information and give them a big thanks online. In the meanwhile, let's have a listen to the Drifters.
1: Hey honey, you know you're too young to break.

And so you really can't get away from that lovely smooth Motown sound on this program, where Motown is one of my favourite genres. So there we had it, the Drifters. Always good to hear some Drifters on a Wednesday afternoon. So we're talking today about being brave and making the first move in friendships. And as you hear me say week by week, friendships are not as obvious as we thought they were. They don't just happen. And there's lots and lots of people in our world today who are suffering from social isolation. And they're not always the people that you expect. It may be the lady you sit next to in the office or the bloke that you see down the pub. There's all sorts of people that are much more lonely than you think. And it's a bit of a stigmatized thing, and people don't really want to talk about it. And a friendship coach recently said that everybody wants better friends, but not everybody wants to make the first move. And isn't that the truth? We want to connect, but we fear rejection. We want community, but sometimes we don't know where to begin. So today's show is about beginning again. It's about that one text, that one coffee, that one meal, that one small invitation to reconnect. And there's a phrase that I love. It's called, by this particular friendship coach, we call our organisation GFS Perth, an organisation catalysing a friendship revolution. But this lady's couched it slightly differently. She says, she calls it a human connection revolution. She thinks that human connection is sliding fast into the distance. And she said, people are tired of surface level connection. We're digitally connected, but many, many people are still lonely. We can message all day and still miss the warmth of sitting across from somebody and being with them there in person. So the message today absolutely is, friendship usually grows best in real places, around real tables, with real people. So at 2:25 p.m. and 21 degrees, we're in Ellenbrook, and we're going to listen to the Isley Brothers with a really old song that I remember my mum playing. Do you remember your mum playing this? Or maybe you are the mum who played this. The Isley Brothers with This Old Heart of Mine.

So, thank you so much there. The Isley Brothers, man, that takes us back a little way, doesn't it? But it's a good thing to have some memories as well as some current stuff on the radio on a Wednesday afternoon on the Friendship Hour with Alison on 88.5 FM, where variety comes alive. And it's great to have you here with us on this station where there is a great deal of variety. If you love our station, then please tell somebody about it. Maybe go on your social media and say, hey guys, have you clocked into 88.5 FM recently and heard what they're playing? There's some really cool stuff, some really cool presenters. And it's well worth a listen. 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So it'd be really good if you could support us as part of your community by being in touch and saying to your friends, tune into 88.5 FM and see what's going on there. So as we continue this afternoon, we're talking about being brave and helping to reignite or begin friendships. And this particular friendship coach, can you believe there are such things out there? There are people who are called friendship coaches. Who would have thought in the world that you needed to have a coach to help you with friendships? There's all sorts of things that we just don't know about until we start investigating. But there are friendship coaches out there who help you if you're struggling to make friends. I have to say, it's quite a new thing for me to hear about. Well, not that new, because I've been researching friendship for a number of years. But particularly, I have to say, it's quite new for most people. But what she was talking about is new ways people are gathering again. Do you know that lots of coffee shops are running events? People are doing shared meals. You know, there's big long tables. That's one way of doing it. There's various ways of sharing meals together, community meals, gathering around each other and having meals together again, because that makes a huge difference. I don't know if you know the history of sharing the table together, but it goes back way into antiquity, right to the beginning of time. One of the ways that people connected and bonded as the world became more as we moved on from being nomadic people and we started gathering in groups, let me think. Is that the Neolithic age? Somebody let me know whether I'm on the right track with that, because I don't know exactly what time it was. I'm not the best history buff. But as we moved on from just living singularly or in very tiny groups and we were beginning to move into situations where we lived together more in community, which is, by the way the human race has survived, being with each other, supporting each other, doing things together is the reason why the human race has, in fact, survived and not been wiped out over the millennia. There you go. Another bit of information stored in my head from goodness knows where. But anyway, it's really important that people share meals together. And it's a really, really important way of bonding. If you invited someone to share a meal with you, you were making a public declaration that you were friends. Isn't that interesting? But friendship's really important because we need to be in proximity with others as humans to be able to build the best friendships, the best relationships. Community activities are on growing again. And if you're a social media buff, and I know a lot of you are, there's all sorts of very intriguing community activities out there across the world, isn't there? I can think of a few things from my home country. Cheese rolling down hills, welly throwing competitions. There's all sorts of really zany, wonderful things out there that you can join in as community events. And this community radio station tells you about community events, and I'll do that a little bit later in the show. There's classes, there's groups, there's ordinary spaces where strangers become familiar faces. There's workshops, there's craft groups, there's all sorts of places out there that are beginning to grow again in real life, not just online. I think maybe COVID pushed us back a little bit and made us think more about being more separate. And because we could do so many things online during that time because it was a necessity, I think we've kind of not really gravitated back to being there with each other on a regular basis. So many more of us are working from home or in a hybrid, partly in the office, partly at home. And I think that's just disconnecting us more and more. So it really

just need you to be brave and to step out. Because one of the key things is familiarity. It takes a while to get to know somebody. It takes hours and hours and hours. I can't remember the exact number of hours, but I'm sure I'll remember before the end of the show, that it takes before you can say you're more than an acquaintance with somebody. You need to be with them in a familiar situation on a regular basis to be able to say you're more than just a casual acquaintance. Interesting, eh? Friendships often begin because we turn up in the same place. A garden, a cafe, a church hall, a radio station, a volunteer team, a walking group. We all turn up at the same places and we smile at each other. That's a really key thing to friendship, isn't it? Giving each other a warm smile. And so we need to be in the same place at the same time to build those relationships. And it doesn't have to be anything dramatic. It can be little things, like going for a walk together. There are lots of walking groups out there now. We run one at GFS on a Tuesday. There are lots of ways to connect with each other and to begin to be brave. Because if you're going along to something, it takes a little bit of effort, doesn't it, to go to it for the first time, to be the stranger in the room. But once you've got over that and you've shared a smile with a few people, you'll find people will start chatting with you and the barriers will come down and your bravery will increase. Okay, so let's move on this afternoon with something slightly different as George Ezra brings us Beautiful.

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3: 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So a quick notice in case you didn't know, from Monday the 1st of June to Wednesday the 30th of September 2026 is the unrestricted burning period for the City of Swan. During the unrestricted burning period, you can burn without a permit subject to the following conditions. Your property needs to be above 2,000 square metres. You can only be burning vegetative or untreated wood. All burning is prohibited on days when the fire danger rating is high or above a total or a total fire ban is declared. So just a bit of community information there for us this afternoon. The City of Swan's unrestricted burning period is Monday, June the 1st to Wednesday, September the 30th, 2026. And so we'll carry on this afternoon with something a bit different, back to the smooth tones of Barry White.

thank you, Mr. Barry White, for that wonderful song that took me back to my younger years. Lovely, smooth tones of Mr. Barry White. So we're talking about being brave in friendship today, and here's a really practical suggestion that I can offer you as we go towards the end of the show. I've seen Mark's arrived. It's now 2:42 and we're winding up towards the end of the Friendship Hour, and Mark Girardi, who does Wednesday Beat, has just arrived in the studio to begin to get ready to put his show on air. So I'm beginning to think about winding down. But here's one really practical, really, really practical tip for you. Friendship grows when we follow up. Not a vague, oh, we should catch up sometime and have a coffee, or we should catch up and do something. But because, sorry, not but, because sometime is not a date on the calendar. Sometime is too vague. So instead say, I really enjoyed being our conversation today. Would you like to grab a coffee on Wednesday at 2 o'clock or Friday at 6 o'clock? Give them some concrete but clear, warm suggestions as to how you might further your friendship. If you don't know somebody very well, then make it about, let's get together and get to know each other. And if it's someone you've known a long time and just lost touch with, let's say, let's catch up and hear the news. Let's hear what we've both been doing in the meanwhile. Okay, so let's have something completely different. I haven't heard this song for a long time, and I bet you're going to get up and start jiggling as we come towards the top of the hour. Here we go with Boney M. and Rasputin.

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1: And it is the Friendship Hour on 88.5 with Alison. And I just want to give you another quick community shout out for something I think is great. It's called Move and Mingle Club. The Move and Mingle Club have chair dancing classes. Chair dancing classes for those who are suffering with, those who have a disability, anyone starting their fitness journey, or seniors who want to get fit. There's fun and enjoyment. It improves your well-being. There's strength and mobility. There's weight loss and fitness for your support and all abilities, all bodies, and everybody's welcome. So if you fancy having a bit of chair dancing with the Move and Mingle Club, it's Thursdays at 6 till 7 p.m. at the Swanview Youth Centre on Salisbury Road in Swanview. Sounds like a really good place to me to be to me. So Move and Mingle Dance and Social Club. Sounds like a really cool place to be. So we're coming towards the top of the hour. It's nearly time for me to hand over. So as we finish today's Friendship Hour, remember this. Be brave. You are worth the risk of friendship. You are worth stepping out and taking the risk on. You need friendship. We all need friendship. We all need social support. It's part of being human. So if you don't have that, you need to be brave. I'm encouraging you today to be brave, to step out, go to something new. It feels awkward. Sometimes it takes a bit of effort, and sometimes it doesn't always go the way we hoped. But a lonelier world changes when ordinary people like you and me make brave, small moves towards each other. When we reach out a hand of friendship, when we smile, when we go along to something and encourage somebody. So this week, I want to encourage you to step out and be brave. Make that first connection. Go somewhere new. Send a text message to someone you haven't spoken to for ages. Friendship makes, or can make, all the difference in the world. So I'm Alison from GFS Perth, and this has been the Friendship Hour on 88.5 FM. I look forward to seeing you in the same place at the same time next week. And I will now play Lewis Capaldi as we go. And the next person on air is going to be Mark Girardi with the Wednesday Beat. Take care.
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17: Wednesday beat. Yeah, baby.

Yeah, very good afternoon. Welcome to Wednesday Beat here at 88.5 FM. I'm MG, your host, taking you through to 6 o'clock. Hope you can stay with us. And if you'd like to get in touch with me this afternoon, would love to hear from you. 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That simple it is.

It's Supertramp there with Breakfast in America. For that stretch, why did you do it to me? All right, 30 minutes after 3 already, with 15 minutes shot by. As I mentioned before, if you'd like to get in touch this afternoon, love to hear from you. Text number here, 0440133885. You may like to do a song request. We'll do our very best to accommodate you. Maybe you'd like to do a shout out to somebody or just share something going on in your part of the world right here at 88.5. We can certainly help you out. 0440133885. This is a Wednesday Beat.

In the nighttime, it's a US band called The Cold Stairs, off the album Heavy Shoes, back from 2021. And before that, Tone Loc with a funky Cool Medina. 21 minutes after 3 on this Wednesday afternoon. A happy Wednesday hump day to you. Hope all's going well, being school holidays. If you're away, and I know that you know how to stream us live, simply go to our webpage, 885fm.com.au.

Yes, there you go. Remix of Steely Dan track called Back Jack by DJ Free Botar. And before that, the Pelvis Pusher by Vintage Trouble. There he

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It is the longest road. It's Morgan Page and Lissy. And before that, Shadows, done by French and Turkish DJs, being Kungs and Carlita. All right, 25 minutes to four this Wednesday afternoon, the 8th of July. I hope all is well with you. And wherever you are, I hope you're having a great time. If it's school holidays, well, absolutely have a great time. And for those that are in the sport, well, you got the big, what is it, the State of Origin, the decider tonight, although I'm assuming that'll be quite a big one. But the big news is that the NRL and I think it's Channel 9 have done this some multi-billion dollar deal, which means potentially that you will not get to see hardly any free-to-air NRL on your TV. You'll have to pay for it. Sort of rings a bit like when the AFL said, oh, you're going to get all your free footy and, well, you really only get a couple of games. I mean, obviously we get the WA teams, but, yeah, you've got to go to your sports channel where you pay exorbitant rates to watch it. Sign of the times, I think, unfortunately, but that's the way the cookie crumbles. You're listening to Wednesday Beat. I'm MG. We're taking you through till 6 o'clock. I hope you stay with us, and if you'd like to get in touch, as I said, the text number 044 01 33 885.

Sophie Tucker there with A Wolf. And then before that, Imagine Dragons with their track called Bones. And then UK artist Rag and Bone Man with his track called Human. It's 10 minutes to 4 on this Wednesday afternoon. Happy Wednesday to you. Don't forget, any time you want to get in touch, you can simply send us a text message, 044-01-33-885. 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That's what we're about. 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
10: Wednesday Beat. Yeah, baby.

Yeah, it's a pretty classic track, that one, from the British band Yes, from 1983, Owner of a Lonely Heart. We've all had one of those at some time or another. And then we had Kissing Strangers by DNCE and Nicki Minaj, and also Don't You Worry Child by Swedish House Mafia. 5 minutes after four on this Wednesday. Don't forget, if you or anyone else would be interested in becoming a sponsor, we'd love you to. 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
1: Wednesday Beat, yeah baby.

It's a Perth band called The Stems with a track called For Always from 1987 off the album At First Sight. Then before that, the Foo Funkers with Love Enough, and then a track called Hey Gringo by Icelandic band Kalo. So there you go, a little bit of variety right in there, from Iceland to America, straight to Perth. There you go, a little bit of variety here at 88.5. And as I mentioned before, if you want to find out a lot more about us, it's pretty easy. 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There you'll find all the information, all the goings-on, all the program schedules. You can get in touch with the presenters. You got my tongue all wrapped around the wrong way there. And certainly a bit of interaction. You can become a social member. Absolutely. We'd love to get you on board and share the experiences with us here at 88.5fm.com.au is the webpage. So please check that out. All right, let's keep going. This is The Screaming Trees.

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a featured artist, John Mero, with Easy Like That. All right, it's come up to 4:30 on this Wednesday afternoon. Hope you're travelling well wherever you may be, whether at work, at home, or on holidays. 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I hope it's not too crazy and you're having a wonderful time. 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You'll have us there. You can also go to iHeartRadio Community Plus as well. We're everywhere, so it's that easy to get hold of us. Don't forget the text number as well, 044-01-33-885. That way you can just get in touch with us anytime.

Yes. CC Adcock stealing all day. CC Adcock out of the US does a mixture of swamp Cajun pop rock. That'll make sense. Track was Stealing All Day, back from 2004. And before that, Megan Maroney, country artist out of the US with I'm Not Pretty. And we played The Zombies from 1968 with Time of the Season, as I mentioned before. All right, it's 25 to 5 on this Wednesday afternoon. I think we've got a little bit of rain heading our way over the next couple of days. That's okay. Well, big stuff on tonight. You've got the State of Origin Decider, and that's going to be played up in Brisbane. And then tomorrow night here in Perth, Fremantle and Sydney. I believe the ground could be sold out by now. And that's going to be an absolute clash of the top of the tables, with Freo being one game clear. Hopefully they can maintain that clearance, but should be in for an absolute cracker of a game. And poor old Youngie's out. I think Darcy's gone as well. So, yep, they've had to redo the team a little bit. But and there's some shock upsets with the tennis. I don't know if you follow that, but, yeah, there's been lots going on there with a couple of big names dropping out as well. It's all happening, and it's all happening here too at 88 FM, right here at 88.5 FM. And don't forget, if you want to, you could write to us if you like. You can send us an email, 88.5@vcafm.com.au. There you go. All right, this is Underworld, a track called Trim.

Underground Lovers with Losing It. I do that sometimes. Before that, David Essex with Rock On, Olivia Dean with Man I Need, and the Hoodie Gurus back from 1993 off the album Crank, The Right Time. And if you're a big Gurus fan, well, they'll be playing in Perth in very early December. So you want to check out the guides for that if you're a big fan of the Hoodie Gurus. They'll be playing a concert in the Northbridge. I won't mention the venue, but pretty sure you're about to work that one out. All right, it is just about come to 5 o'clock. It could mean only one more thing, play more music. Don't forget the SMS number 044-01-33885. 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

time my heart is beating, I can feel the recipe. I wonder if my day is coming, blame it on the entropy. 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Don't

0: Keep Your Distance, Sugar, with Bertha May Lightning. And before that, Imagine Dragons with the track called Sharks. Right, it's just 4 minutes after five.
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8: 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Yeah, baby.
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0: That is Empire of the Sun and teaming up with Panau with A-E-I-O-U. Get your vowels in order there. And then the Freak Brothers with Saddle Up. All right, it's coming up to 12 minutes after 5. Don't forget, any time you like, you can send us an SMS to 044-01-33-885.
1: Wednesday Beat. Yeah, baby.

0: Kings of Leon, Waste the Moment, and then Patti Smith with Glitter in Their Eyes, right here at 88.5. All right, little announcement.
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Yes, and I've had to follow there by Greenspoon. Then we had the Escape Club with Wild Wild West and a bit of Teddy Swims with the Devil in the Dress. It is 5:30 on this Wednesday, the 8th of July. I hope your day's been going well, whatever you've been up to. And obviously school holidays are upon us, so if you're out holidaying, hope you're having a fat time. And also getting ready for the big game that's on tonight, and then there's a massive game here in Perth tomorrow night, obviously, with the Dockers and Sydney. Should be a full house at 55,000 plus-ish should be the go. So if you're going, have a wonderful time. And your team tonight for the rugby, if you're into that, well, yeah, hope your team has a win there too. And there's plenty more. And if you're not into all of those sports, well, you could probably enjoy maybe a touch of tennis. And if you're not into tennis, well, have a cup of tea. But keep it locked here at 88.5 FM. And also, you can go to our webpage, 88.5fm.com.au, and you can find out all the information about us there. We've turned 21 years young. Fantastic. And you can have a look at all the programs that have been put together by the team here. Massive selection for your variety, there is massive. So please check it out. 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

It's a Shame by Pig Feathers there. And before that, Angus and Julia Stone with Big Jet Plane. And we also had Greenspoon with A Hard Act to Follow. It is 20 minutes to 6 on this Wednesday afternoon. 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

Yeah, the Angels there take a long line. And before that, Perth artist Abby May with Universes. Okay, this is, what are we, 9 minutes to six. You're listening to Wednesday Beat. Don't forget our SMS number 0440133885.

Yeah, a little bit of Paul Kelly, darling, it hurts. And it does hurt to say that we're wrapping up the show now. It's been a great afternoon, and I hope you enjoyed the show. Don't forget, anytime you like, you can get in touch with us via our SMS number 044-01-33-885. 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Have a great time. Stay safe, and we'll catch you next week. Good night.

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wanna dance by water beneath the Mexican sky. Drink some margaritas by swinging blue lights. 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

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Peter Gray is my name. Glad you could join me for the number ones for one. All number one songs, no number twos, no fillers, nothing like that. So let's get another track on. This is another number one for you, 88.5 FM. Oh, that-

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1: Teenage gang members are facing serious charges tonight after they broadcast their crimes for the world to see. Kelly Haywood, they carried out a bomb robbery on Perth's most expensive retail street and then bragged about it online.
2: Well, the Gucci store here in Perth was the target, but they obviously wanted to get some credit.

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Her deuce was wild.

It's more Aussie than your dusty RM Williams. It's all Aussie. It's 88.5 FM.

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0: 21, it's a pretty important number. 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

0: Sunday is a day of worship, and the valley comes alive spiritually with grace and truth. 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

0: room is humming. Your head is spinning. This is your band's moment. It's what you've spent the last 6 months practicing. All your friends and family fill the room. You can barely remember the first line of your opening song. The lights above you flicker. This is it. It's happening right now. And that's exactly when you notice the room's filling up with people you don't know. You've never seen before. How did they hear about you? Where did they come from? The name of the show is Western Oz, promoting original West Australian music since 2013. Pre-show, this is The Modern Wave from 7. Sandy and Will, Western Oz, Monday nights, 8 to 10 p.m. Plug in. We got your berth.
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